Hello, guys. This is LeBron James, and you are listening to WCDB Albany 90.9 FM. Welcome back, everybody. How are we doing today? I hope everyone's doing well. I hope everyone has had a lovely start to the semester. I'm super excited to be back. I feel like I just have this renewed energy, and I just feel so much better about this semester and the music that I'm going to find and the people I'm going to meet, all thanks to WCDB. I love this family. I can't wait for you guys to listen to my welcome back set. Right now, we just played Is It a Crime by Sade. I love her. I think her voice is so angelic, and I dream to hear something like that live again, like no autotune, just beautiful. Because if you see her live performances, it's literally the exact same as her recordings. I don't know how she does it. But yeah, I'm super excited for you guys to listen to my set. I have like a little bit of everything in there. Kind of just like a lot of my favorite songs, favorite types of songs, favorite rappers, favorite musicians. I'm really excited for you guys to listen to my set today. Without further ado, here is Woods by Mac Miller.

0: Hey guys, sorry, we're having a little bit of technical difficulties. I don't know why the music just stopped playing, but it did. It's okay, things happen. You know what, like, we're just gonna go with the flow. I don't know how that happened. I don't know what I did. But, this is frustrating now a little bit. Oh, I'll just figure out what's wrong in like 2 seconds, 1 second, or maybe never. Guys, I don't know what's happening. Well, all right, I figured out a solution. Do not worry. I got it.
1: Consciousness speaking. Well, within.
0: Let me check. All right, so I hope everything sorts itself out now. Sorry for the technical difficulties.
2: Same, I really do. I just gotta see it one more time, man.

0: What about that?
1: Yeah.
0: Don't explain. I don't have something to tell you, though. They won't tell us that. God knows.
1: How are you
0: going? Them, you don't know about me now. What's going on there?
1: Straight.
0: Is it?
1: Mm-hmm.
0: See him brown body, dog.
1: Brown body? I hear about that body from what you, dog. Matter of fact. Yo.
0: Anything you saying there?
1: Where dog them?
0: Down with the gully, dog.
1: Look, dog them. Tell them to walk up on the road.
0: Alright.
1: Yeah. Do it now.

And that was Find Your Love by Drake. I am so sorry, guys, for the technical difficulties we're having over here. Like, I have no idea what happened, but you know what? We gonna be all right. As Kendrick Lamar said, we're gonna be fine because I have some amazing songs lined up for the rest of this set. But before I get too ahead of myself, I have to tell you what songs I played before. I played Woods by Mac Miller, Will I See You Again by The Sacred Souls, which I love. I really want to see them live, hopefully. I don't know if they perform nearby somewhere. Then we have Them Changes by Thundercat, then Novocaine by Frank Ocean, and then Find Your Love by Drake. Now we're going to move on to the next portion of my set, but before we get onto that, I would like to shout out a fun event that's going to be happening on September 19th, 2026 at No Fun Troy. This is going to be the Regal Selects album release party with special guests. 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If that's something you're interested in, I would highly encourage you to look this up and see what it's about. But if not, that's okay too. Just stay tuned in for the continuation of Rap and Rapture Fall 2026 debut. Next up, we have Sober by Childish Gambino.

You said you wanted to leave. I told you I loved you, but you didn't believe. You were too easily fooled, so easily deceived by some dude who's more rather into greed. Played by your emotions, you were swamped by your needs. You told me I didn't believe. You said I was out to deceive. You said that I lie. How did I? I told you everything, didn't I? But you just couldn't believe. Man, I'm so peeved. Your friends all up in your head, even when we're in bed. Your mind's elsewhere, and you say you care? I'm laughing at you all. You think you got me? No, no, my back ain't again.

0: 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It's blazing hot out here. 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

0: And guys, that concludes my show. I'm gonna be honest, it could have gone better, but I still think it was a strong start to an amazing semester. And I have in the studio with me right now
1: DJ Ginger Snaps.
0: Hey, that's my goat, Ginger Snaps. My day one, like actually my day one, like actually like
1: first face she saw.
0: Literally the first time that we met, she was like helping me move my suitcases upstairs. Like, that's my queen for real. And now we're both popping on this WCDB grind. This has been your girl, LeBron James, the GOAT. You already know, 6 rings. Like, who do it better? Who do it better?
1: Nobody. Do it better.
0: So just stay tuned for Ginger Snaps.

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1: Well, I lost my job and my parakeet is missing. How was your day?
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0: Hello World. I hope you all have been having an amazing night so far, spending a great time with yours truly, Miss DJ Ginger Snaps. Before I give it off to DJ Cat, you should definitely stay tuned for, I must shout out, an event coming up this weekend. The Albany Skyway Rave is happening on September 28th at 8 p.m. featuring heavy hitter DJs like Rico Massinant, Vex Vada, Princess Solve, Latina Croft, Industry Standard, Bingo Grosk, and DJ Riddick. So this sounds like an amazing event. It's one of those things where if you know, you know. So if you feel like this is a place where you're meant to be at, I definitely recommend checking that out. And that is it from me, guys. Please stay tuned for DJ Cat.
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1: Studying music is one of the most valuable ways a student can spend time. Practicing music reinforces teamwork, communication skills, self-discipline, and creativity. All qualities kids need to be successful in their own schoolwork. These skills will help kids later, too, in their jobs and in society. 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Then maybe they can even explain to you why they think their own music is so cool. Hey, turn off the TV and play music with your kids. I know I do.
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0: Hello, you are listening to 90.9 WCDB Albany. This is DJ Cat, and I'm back. I'm trying to find a show right now to announce because I didn't do that yet. Oopsies. Okay, I found one. I'm glad to be back in the station. Not necessarily back to school, but you know, it's okay. It's all right. I just am realizing right now that I meant to play a song before I spoke and change it up, but I didn't. So now I'm frustrated. Let me announce a show before I forget. On Wednesday, October 14th, Spirit Killer, Torpedo Lane, Islet, and Brick Windows will be playing at No Fun in Troy. Doors at 7, show at 8. I never even heard of Brick Windows. Oh, I guess they're from Troy. Yeah, okay. So, I haven't been to No Fun in a really long time. I didn't go at all last year, so hopefully I can go sometime this semester. But yeah, being back's been weird, but I think that it will be okay. Basically, this set is kind of the usual that I've been playing mostly last semester, but my boyfriend is in a new band. They're called Foot Fetish, and their demo is just released, and it's really good. The only problem is it's not on streaming services right now. It is only on Bandcamp, and I have some of the downloads, so I will be playing the whole demo today, just not all consecutively, because I want to, you know, change it up a little bit, but I'll be talking here and there. My set's a little short. There's a lot of songs on it, but, you know, they're all about a minute long, so it's not like anything really, you know, whatever. Anyways, so this first song, let's hope it works, because I'm playing it off the downloads on my computer. So I think it'll be fine. But yeah, this first song is called Learn Your Place by Foot Fetish. I'll pop back on and kind of talk a little bit more once I get into my show. And every fourth song is going to be a Foot Fetish song because they have 7 songs on their demo or their EP. So yeah. Anyways, this next song is called Learn Your Place by Foot Fetish. All right. I hope you like it because I genuinely do. So, all right. See you in a bit. Goodbye.
4: Silent seduction.
5: Okay,

Hello, I'm back. That was like barely any time. I mean, I was thinking about how there's not really any time between songs because they're so short. But that last song was called I Think You're Gonna by Foot Fetish. And then the song right before that is called Humid Crypt by Invertebrates. And the song before that is called End of Pain by Public Acid. My boyfriend and I went to Cleveland this summer. And because I'm from Buffalo and Cleveland isn't too far from Buffalo, it's about 3 hours, closer than Albany is. But Invertebrates and Public Acid were on tour together. And they played at a hot dog joint in Cleveland, and it was a phenomenal show, and it was a lot of fun. We had an amazing time. But yeah, so I just wanted to announce that for a second. The goal of this set was to kind of, I wanted to try to play songs of bands that I have seen this summer, because I did see a lot of live music. But the problem with that is that a lot of the bands that I saw are only on Bandcamp. And I'm fake, and I haven't bought any of their stuff on Bandcamp, even if it's only a dollar to buy it. But regardless, I'm not very tech savvy when it comes to music and stuff, so I wouldn't know how to download it on my phone or download it and put it onto blah, blah, blah, blah, blah. So, yeah. And that's part of why I'm doing all of the Foot Fetish EP on in one sitting, because I knew that if I just did like one song at a time, then I would forget, and then I wouldn't even be able to do it. Do I have vocal fry? I think I might. I'm just realizing it now that I speak into a microphone, and I kind of have wet mouth too. Do I? No, I don't know. Okay, so the next song is called Bury Alive by Yambag. Yambag Alt is from Cleveland. They played on the same show that Public Acid and Invertebrates did. There was also another band on that bill called Rawheads, and they're amazing. But their stuff is only on Bandcamp. So I could not play them. But yeah, we got Buried Alive by Yambag next. And then after that, we have Never Understand by Total Khan. Total Khan is from England. They're from England, I think. I could be very wrong. Maybe I'll Google it while I'm playing the music and then get back to you. I just know that I met the band and they had British accents and they had never had Cheez-Its before. So my flex is that I gave a British person their first Cheez-It, and I thought that was really cool. They liked it, but they said it was a little too cheesy, and I was like, well, you're in America, so it's going to be cheesy and unhealthy, unfortunately. But anyways, yeah. So, yeah, I already announced what the next songs are going to be, so I guess I will just play them then. Okay. Like I said, this next song is Buried Alive by Yambag. I will be back in a little bit to probably talk about nothing to fill some of this time. Okay. Check back in a second.

Okay, I'm back to talk again, only because... Wait, what time is it? 10:30? Oh! Okay. Maybe I don't need to be talking again. I have 23... Yeah, 23 minutes. Maybe I don't need to be talking again. Why don't I just play through the rest of this and then see if I need to talk at the end? Towards the end. Yeah, why don't I do that? Okay. But while I'm here, the next song that I'm playing is... Well, that last song was Coping by Fried EM. This next song is Refuse by Foot Fetish. Yeah, okay. I'll just come back towards the end to see if I need to. Okay, yes, this next song is Refuse.

Hello. That was pretty much the end of my set. I have one more song left that's almost 6 minutes long to fill up some time. But yeah, that last song was called Beg and Plead by Foot Fetish. I really liked this set. It didn't take me that long to make because I knew I wanted to play their whole demo slash EP. But I do generally really like it. So that's very exciting. Yeah, I don't think I have any other announcements. So without further ado, here is my final song that I, you know, my theme of not of it not correlating to the genre that I'm playing. I've played this song on air before. I doubt everyone remembers. It's called I Could Be Happy by Altered Images. And I've been listening to it a lot this summer. I think it's very joyful and happy. Her vocals kind of sound like a baby, but not so much in this song. In some of the other songs on this album, she kind of just sounds like wah, wah, wah, but she kind of pulls it off. Okay. Yeah, this next song is I Could Be Happy by Altered Images, and Blue is next. All right. Goodbye. See you next Tuesday.

0: Blue?
1: I saw a tweet that said, don't disappoint your parents trying to impress us. We literally don't even care about you. And I'm going to take it a step further. I'll disappoint all of y'all. You know-

0: dictionary and see the synonyms of the word.
1: I want to get the language so right that everybody here will.

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0: I hope you're up, old man. 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
1: Yes.
0: We won.
1: Check, check, check, check,
0: you
1: check.
0: Hear me?

0: Hello, everybody. You are listening to the Capital District's best, WCDB Albany. My name is Blue, and if you haven't heard, or if you can't tell from the all-day programming that we've been having, everybody's back for the fall semester. We've got about, I'd say like 30 DJ. I don't want to say an exact number, but we got about 30 people coming back, including me. Very excited to get this fall semester and rest of the year underway, as I am the new general manager for the year. So hopefully I'll have a lot of exciting announcements to give y'all on this show. Unfortunately, nothing for this first show, but hopefully that will soon change. Speaking of change, the last song you just heard was The Winds of Change by Topaz Jones from, I think, his upcoming new album. There's no album title that's been released yet, but hopefully it's coming soon. Before that, you heard Brazilian Wax by Tierra Whack from Wax Museum, Gang Samba by Stoic, Tada by Swank, Thank God for Me, I was a flip of Schoolboy Q's Thank God for Me by Koa, Black Jesus by Mari Logan, UPS by Denzel Curry and Kenny Beats off of their new Unlocked sequel. Highly recommend that you listen to that whole album. It's about like 25 minutes. It's so much better than the first album. Not saying that the first was bad, but it's just such an improvement on the first album. Before that, I can't get my timing right. Before that, Peace Sign by Marco Plus, Menace to Society by John Wells, and GTFOH by Wiki from his album Ancient History. I don't have too much to say here on this first little break in the music. Unfortunately, it's just me in the studio. Me and, well, technically not just me.
1: I was gonna say.
0: No, like, I mean, like, just me.
1: Fortunately,
0: no, all right.
1: It's just me here.
0: Well, you said you didn't want to say anything.
1: I know, but now I'm talking because you said.
0: All right, do you want me to put it? I'll put it on then. I'll put it on.
1: Which
0: then.
1: One?
0: It's two, I think.
1: Which one is two?
0: Two is this one. Well, actually, I don't know. I don't even know if that works.
1: You can both and see.
0: Yeah, I'll turn both on.
1: Hello.
0: Oh wait, this one, three is hissing, so I'm assuming that one's
1: hello.
0: On.
1: Hello.
0: Oh yeah.
1: Go. Hello.
0: Yeah.
1: Hi.
0: Yeah. No.
1: Why
0: it's,
1: am I having
0: it's
1: to talk so? Why am I having to? Oh.
0: No.
1: Maybe
0: I,
1: it's this one.
0: No, it's that
1: is
0: one.
1: This
0: that,
1: one.
0: Yeah, that one's turned on. I can hear you in the headphones.
1: But how come it's not showing up that loudly, and I have to put my face really close to the microphone?
0: I don't know, but it is picking you up, because I can hear you in the headphones like pretty loudly. Like, yeah, I can raise you
1: okay.
0: If you want.
1: Oh no, you don't have to do that.
0: It's like hissing as well.
1: My vocal fry is really crazy today.
0: You could be in a, I don't know what type of bands require vocal fry, so I'm not gonna say. You could be
1: my
0: in
1: vocal.
0: A,
1: yeah.
0: Yeah.
1: Anyways, I thought it was Tuesday today.
0: You did.
1: It's not.
0: You did.
1: It's not.
0: Long day. It's only long Wednesday.
1: Long day.
0: Long week.
1: Class. It's
0: sorry.
1: A long day. Long week. See, I don't have anything to say now that I have a microphone in front of my face.
0: No, we can. We oh, everything's just left my head too. It's bad. But this is what happened. You know, we're still working out the kinks. It's the first week. Everybody's a little nervous. You know, neither of us have really spoken to anyone in a while.
1: Yeah, I mean, like, the past couple days. Yeah,
0: for me it's been like a good couple weeks.
1: That's
0: like,
1: really bad.
0: Like, I had to like relearn how to do small talk.
1: No,
0: like, not, it's not like a thing like you need to feel bad for me. Like, it took.
1: Were you talking to chatbots?
0: No, I was not talking to chatbots. What, who do you think I am? Yo, if I ever talk to a chatbot, like, you know I'm off the deep end.
1: Oh,
0: like,
1: no, I know.
0: Like, euthanize me, put me down.
1: It's okay. Only if you want to.
0: Only if I
1: want. This is not a call to action.
2: No, yes, yes. This is not a call to action. Do not euthanize me.
1: Only if you want to.
2: Only if you want to. Yeah. But. Oh.
1: I don't know. I'm just feeling like really like low energy right now.
2: That's okay. Hopefully.
1: And all I've had to eat were rice and beans the past couple days because I couldn't go grocery shopping.
2: Oh.
1: I mean, I'm like doing it up to make it better, but it's still rice and beans, you know? Like, how much better can it be?
2: Are you okay?
1: I have cereal too. Maybe I'll eat some cereal tomorrow morning and some granola. I have a lot of things that are dry.
2: Yeah. I just have pasta and grits in my pantry.
1: The only condiments in my fridge right now.
2: Yeah.
1: Brown mustard.
2: Yeah.
1: Soy sauce.
2: Okay.
1: And Valentine. Is it Valentina? The hot sauce?
2: What is this? Valentina.
1: Maybe it's Valentino, but I think it's Valentina.
2: It's Valentina. Yep. I've never heard of this.
1: Valentina.
2: Thick style Mexican hot sauce. You like thick hot sauce?
1: It's good. It's not super spicy. It's just the flavor is really good. Those are the only condiments I have in my fridge right now. I do have butter. I don't have any bread. Don't have any bagels. I do have a lot. I have 4 boxes of mac and cheese.
2: Yeah.
1: Couple boxes of pasta and 2 big jars of pasta sauce. But I don't have any ingredients. And I don't have any produce. And I don't have any Brita. So I've been drinking tap water, and I think it's seeping into my veins.
2: For everyone who's listening, I hope you can kind of hear the light leaving her eyes as she's listing these things off. I think her soul is left out of her mouth.
1: I am so pro tap water, it's not even funny.
2: You're pro
1: Albany,
2: tap water?
1: Albany tap water, guys. It's not it. Because I already have a pimple the size of Jupiter on my face after being here for 2 days. And it hurts every time I talk, every time I smile, so I'm not going to smile for the rest of the year. Every time I smile, the pimple hurts. Oh. So. And that's the tap water. So I need to get my Brita. Should I be washing my face with Brita water? I don't know. Sounds like too much work, but... I mean, that's the price we pay.
2: Yeah.
1: I don't know how my mouth moves so much faster than my brain. Like, I'm not even thinking about what I'm saying when I'm saying it. It's just coming out of my mouth.
2: I do that quite a bit. I can't do that when I'm on air, because I will get fined.
1: It'll be inappropriate. Ooh.
2: It would be inappropriate.
1: Somehow my brain filters out the cuss words when I'm talking on air, and I still don't have to think about what I'm saying.
2: That's good. That's okay. Good.
1: It like beep. It like makes that noise in my head. I'm just kidding. It doesn't. I'm just kidding. It doesn't actually. Maybe I should join a dance team.
2: What?
1: I should join another club or something. No, I shouldn't. I'm not doing that.
2: Are you in any clubs?
1: Besides this one, no. I don't need to be. That was just a fleeting thought.
2: Right.
1: Now I just keep. I need to stop talking. You can play your music. Now.
2: No, it's fine.
1: I'm so sorry. Forget I said anything.
2: No. Oh my god.
1: Forget I said
2: anything. I'm making everybody sad today.
1: It's fine. I only have I don't have class till noon tomorrow.
2: Oh, that's good.
1: Yeah, then I have to work on homework the whole day. I have goldfish in my apartment though.
2: You go snack on that, you go?
1: No, I'm probably just gonna go to bed.
2: Right.
1: Maybe I should shower and wash my clothes.
2: Maybe.
1: I'm not washing my clothes. I actually love doing laundry, but there's just select few items that I don't wash very often. The rest of it I wash all the time. I love doing laundry. Mm-hmm. When I have, you know, my own laundry to do it. But I decided today I was going to wear all clothes that I've already worn many times before and I haven't washed them yet. And so when I was explaining to Xavier what I was wearing, I proceeded to realize that I haven't washed any of these items of clothing for a very long time.
2: Yeah, because I asked
1: you. And then I realized that, and then I was like, oh, okay. This shirt I actually did wash, but I did wear it yesterday, too, for like a couple hours. and I forgot shampoo and conditioner, so I don't have any right now. But I went about 6 weeks without washing my hair this summer, so. And it didn't look greasy. You could ask anyone that I know. I promise. I promise it didn't smell either. I have a gift. Somehow.
2: That's a feat.
1: I think maybe I should do radio because I can just talk and talk and talk. Maybe I should, like, officially do radio for life because I can just talk and talk and talk. And then I just never stop.
2: I mean, you'd be great on NPR.
1: Oh, my God, yeah. They're just talking, talking, talking. They're
2: just talking, talking, talking, yeah.
1: Imagine me on NPR.
2: I can see it. And you're a journalism major anyways.
1: I don't know. Maybe I could. I don't know. Anyways. Okay. I'll be quiet. I'm going to stop. I know you don't care, but I'm going to stop now for my own good. Because I need to. Yeah. Okay. I'm stopping.
2: Okay. Well, yeah, we're going to get back to the music.
1: What's the next song called?
2: Next song is Doing It Too by Rochelle Jordan. Big shout out to Venus. She did put me on to Rochelle Jordan this past semester.
1: Was she talking about Rochelle Jordan when I was here?
2: Maybe. I don't know.
1: Maybe.
2: She played Rochelle Jordan yesterday.
1: Oh. No, I didn't listen to her show.
2: Oh.
1: But maybe she did last time I was in here.
2: Because either her last show or second to last show, she played Rochelle Jordan.
1: And I think I was in here for that. Maybe.
2: Maybe.
1: No, I don't know.
2: I can't remember.
1: It was the three of us in here.
2: The three of us were in here at one time.
1: I think I was going through it.
2: Oh.
1: So I needed to be around people. Like, I don't really remember why I was in here, actually. Oh, it was because I was interviewing you. Remember?
2: Yeah.
1: We were in here.
2: Yeah.
1: That was... Okay, anyways, I'm sorry. I lied. I said I wouldn't talk again.
2: All right. Bye, everybody. I'll see you back in a few. For right now, this is Doing It Too by Rochelle Jordan.

Hello again, everybody. You are listening to the Capital District's best, WCDB Albany. If you are just tuning in, my name is Blue. And the last song you heard was Rain on My Mind by Jalen Muggs. The song before that was Can't Help It, the Neptunes Flip by Deej.Zip. Before that, Read Your Mind by Av4. Before that, Hot Minute Interlude by Awesomeot. Could Never Be Me by Stoic. In Your Eyes by Where's Alex. And we started that section off with Doing It Too by Rochelle Jordan. I believe it was a flip by XA Presto. I do have to be kind of quick about this because I do have to make a short delivery to our lovely DJ Cat, as she did forget her charger in the station, and there is some issues about people not being able to get into the station, so I have to deliver this charger to her. This is kind of why you listen to college radio, right? It's not slick, it's not clean, it's not easy, but by God, do we have soul and character. So for right now, I'm gonna put on some Fela Kuti. The next song you're gonna hear is Water No Get Enemy off of, well, I can't say the album title, but if you know Fela Kuti and you know this song, you know the EP that it came off of. Hopefully I get back

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0: That was a lot more violent than I thought it would be. Sorry about that. The next song we got coming up is a song I cannot find for some reason. Everybody just give me 1 second. Oh. Ah, here we go. Next song you'll hear is by Wallflower. This is a flip of a SZA song. I don't know what song it is, because I'm honestly not too well versed in SZA. But this is The Type of Girl. Hope y'all enjoy.

All right, for one final time, you are listening to the Capital District's best, WCDB Albany. My name is Blue, and that song you just heard was Charge It by Tariq Kwame. Before that, Tell Me 77 by Patrick Pryor, Keep On 26 by Wealthy, and The Type of Girl by Wallflower started off this section of the hour. That was my last track for today. Hopefully you guys enjoyed all that music. I believe we have one more DJ coming in. That would be DJ Dilly from 2 to 3 for some reason. I don't know what that man's schedule is looking like to have to be here between 2 and 3 in the morning. But allegedly, he will be here from 2 to 3 in the morning. So if you are also a night owl, stick around for that. But until then, stay safe, stay warm, because I know it's definitely gonna get cold up here soon, because it's never warm up here in Albany when I'm here. And hope you guys enjoy the rest of your night. See you guys next week, same time, same place. This is 90.9 WCDB Albany. Good night, everybody.

Alrighty. Keeping it hard, we've got anti-atomic and hydrogen bombs from GISM, Not Human Being from F on the Beach, Medium from The Cums. How many long are these? And Can't Escape from Schizophrenia. Alright. Just gonna move some stuff around. Alright, I hope you all enjoy. This is Anti-Atomic and Hydrogen Bombs from GISM.

Alrighty, everyone. Up next, we've got, well, just to segue into the next few songs, it's a bunch of songs with weird spellings or pronunciations I can't pronounce, and these are all in English characters. Alright, so two of them aren't even... I don't think any of them are, like... All of them are Western-inspired. So that's on me. We've got Zowo with their song Bloody Master. Kriegshag with their song Grey Agony. And 13 Destroy off of Evil Legend 13 from Balzac. And I emphasize the Z so that the FCC Death Squad doesn't come in here and black bag me and take me to Gitmo. All right, let's get into the music.

Alrighty, folks. Up next, we've got A Price of Apathy from Frampton. From the Frampted. God, that's a hard name. Give Me the Impossible from Jesus Save. The unreleased version. Distort Japan from Gauze. And Break and Failure from Forward. Alright. I hope you all enjoy.

Alrighty, everyone. All four of those songs, you can't find them on Spotify. They are on the song from Gauze. You can find on YouTube. There's a cover of it on Bandcamp. And the rest of them are all on Bandcamp. So if you want to give them a listen on your own, maybe go support the artists. Maybe go just listen to them on Bandcamp. Up next, we're going to calm down a little bit. With Kaminari One from Guitar Wolf, who are, I think, pretty popular. And then another song from Nicotine, Cop Magnet. We won't have time. Yeah, Cop Magnet from Nicotine and Kaminari One. Not the right order, but whatever. All right, let's go. Kaminari One!

0: off. You're under arrest.
1: Hello, everybody. It's DJ Big Uke here, and you are listening to WCDB Albany. If you are listening online, it will say I'm DJ Scarlett. I am not DJ Scarlett. I am filling in for her. Anyway, just want to let you know you're listening to WCDB Albany. This is not my usual time. I'm never in here at midnight. But DJ Scarlett was not able to make it, and I was like, man, a safe harbor slot in this economy? I want to do that. So, popped myself on in here. And, yeah. So, I'm kind of all over the place. As you can probably tell, I got no show. I know of no events. I know of no nothing. But before I do anything, I'm going to play the... The safe harbor slot. Which I don't even know where that is. Because I'm not a safe harbor guy, and technically I don't need to do it, but like, man, everything, I don't even know anything. 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You might not get safe harbor, you might get nothing. Anyway, here is a normal PSA. We're gonna do heat stroke prevention again. Yeah.
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1: All right, there we go. Safe Harbor. Anyway, so yeah, Safe Harbor. I was gonna play the new Dorian Gray album. That was my original plan. I was like, wow, Dorian Gray just put out the Mortal Downer. It's been 2 weeks. I still haven't listened to it because I was like, I want to play it on air. And then I was like, well, I don't know if he's gonna swear in it, so I should wait until I get safe harbor. And then I was like, you know what, I want to play some electronic Japanese hardcore, because that's something I don't feel like playing at 2 p.m. on my normal slot. So I'm sorry to Kyo, I'm sorry if you were really like, man, I want to hear the Mortal Downer tonight, because you are not hearing it unless I decide to stay until 3, but I'm not doing that. I have stuff to do. I have Tomodachi Life to play. Anyway, so the first song you're going to hear tonight is Frontline by Koakira off of SuicideGirls.jp, which is probably his most popular release, but it's so good. It's so good. All right, so I'm going to put that on now, and we're going to get that rolling. I hope you all enjoy.
6: And to contribute to the maintenance of peace throughout the world. Japan, however, find it impossible to accept the report adopted by the Assembly.
7: 日本代表団は、閉会が宣言される前に開催。

Hello again, Albany. DJ Big Uke here. What you just heard was Frontline by Koakira. The title is Too Long to Write Here by T. Pazolite. Tozai Nanboku Chugo Fuhai, King of Hearts Mix by DJ Lucky. Rave Kick by Pianoid. Platinum Footwork by Birdie Nam Namusan. I Want to Be Happy by T. Pazolite, Uchu Kurage, and Ojo. And Hong Kong Jungle by Psychouts. I love Psychouts and DJ Lucky's use of samples. Because, like, who would have thought to sample Susie and the Banshees in a jungle song in 2002? That's some organic stuff. And same with Birdie Nam Namusan. That's from an all-core, like, Bandcamp. All-core is like a electronic music distributor group that all their Bandcamp downloads are free because they usually use a lot of copyrighted content in them. So if that's something you're interested in, by all means, check that out. Also, since I didn't say it earlier, the show that I'm going to shout out is, of course, WCDB, Battle of the Bands, WCDB versus WRPI, Daisy Chain, Gas Leak, Pseudo Sky, and Totally Confused, April 25th, No Fun Troy, Doors at 7. Yes. And actually, I probably will be there now because I don't have work anymore. Anyway, so what you're going to hear next is going to be, I think, Cobra Top by MIDI is going to be the next song I play. I don't know if I'm going to be here for 1 hour or 2 hours, or I'm not going to land. I'm going to be like, maybe I'll extend it to three. It's not going for three, but we'll see. We'll see where it takes me, where the night takes us. Next song is going to be Cobra Top, MIDI, M-Y-M-I-D-Y, so I'm pronouncing it MIDI, off of Compilation Works. All right, let's get it running.

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3: Hello, Capital District and beyond. You're listening to WCDB Albany with DJ Gay Dog. First song you heard of my set was the song Clock Tower Place by Haywire off their EP For Better or For Worse. I think that came out last year. And today's my birthday. Doing a kind of a more special set today. I'm not one for any, I don't know, sentimental, I don't know, feeling or programming in this sense. So I just wanted to do something that at least felt a little special in one way. So today it's going to be all physical media that I grabbed over the summer. Well, that one, my boyfriend and the general manager of this station got, so stole that out of his collection. But, yeah, Clock Tower Place, I mean, like to dedicate that to him and the station, because those are the only things I ever think about. But I don't want to get bogged down with too much emotional talking. I want to just keep playing the music that I hope people end up actually listening to this for. But before I do get into that, I'm just going to briefly mention WCDB's fall show is going to be happening Friday the 19th of this month at No Fun in Troy. Gas Leak, Sophie's Body, The Glow, and Super Ego and The Id. It's going to be pretty fun. Hopefully not the only fall show we've got planned. I think we've got a few more in the books, but yeah, this next song I did get on physical. I'm cheating a very little bit because I got it on tape, and the tape player does not work very well in here, and I don't want to mess with that. This next song is Satanic Boot Boys by Sump off their third demo, something I've been meaning to grab for a good while now, something I didn't think I would really grab, but here it is, playing it right after Haywire, since it's basically just Oi with black metal vocals and black metal production. I hope you like it.

All right. You're listening to WCDB Albany with DJ Gay Dog. That song you just heard was Lustful Father by Verathron off their debut record, His Majesty at the Swamp. And as I stated at the top of the show, but for those of you who aren't listening, tonight's set is all physical, all stuff I got this summer. That first section, lots of black metal. Lustful Father by Verathron, like I said. Satan Bless You by Sabbath off their debut record. Ride to Revenge's Disturbed by Spiritual Tormentors. Blackford Demoniac by Perverted Ceremony. And Satanic Boot Boys by Samba off their third demo. Let's see. Verathron, Sabbath, Perverted Ceremony, and Sump I all got at Armageddon Shops in Providence. And Sign Ride for Revenge, those were both pickups I got from Maryland Death Fest. I don't remember which table. Those might have both been Hell's Headbangers. I don't really remember. But, like I said, all physical tonight. All rippers. Been really into... I think the more I listen to a lot of those bands I played, the more I get it. Sump I hadn't even thought about in a few years until I grabbed that tape. But I mean, you know, Verathron, Sabbath, Ride for Revenge, Side, those are basically all perfect bands. And Perverted Ceremony is just playing the great old school style in the best of the new school. I don't know how to phrase it beyond that. But continuing on with the show, next two songs are all going to be on the doomy side. And then I've got a cover of a legendary band by a slightly more underground band, but I think a lot of those listening might enjoy it too. Yeah, like I said, next song is going to be Crystal Ball by Candlemass off their first record, Epicus Dumicus Metallicus. Hard to get better than that, so I hope you like it.

Alright, that song you just heard was a cover of Grim Reaper's See You in Hell by the band Doomstone, off the record Those Whom Satan Hath Joined. Hopefully I shouldn't need to explain who Doomstone are, but for those who don't know, it's a side project featuring King Fowley of Deceased, except in this he calls himself Cross Turner Upside Downer, along with fellow band members Keeper of the Brazilian Death Metal Albums, Urinator of the Holy Graveyards, The Flyed Winged Demon of Necromancy, and Vomit. So if you haven't heard that, you're really doing yourself a disservice. It's pure, I don't know, true cult metal, whatever. Before that was Scald's Night Sky off their debut record, Will of the Gods is a Great Power. I grabbed the High Roller, I think it was High Rollers. Yeah, High Roller repressing of that on CD recently. Wasn't really expecting to find it. Still need to listen to the bonus tracks because I really want to hear that Manowar cover they've got on the back half. And then before that, Candlemass's Demon's Gate. I was going to play Crystal Ball, and I accidentally hit play on the wrong song, but, you know, so it goes. Gonna keep things going. Most of the rest of this set is going to be somewhere from death metal to, I don't know, something thrashier. So, if that's your speed, stick around. This next song is Plateau of Invincibility by Order from Chaos off their third and final record, and Ending in Fire. Mini song and part of a larger, grander song, but I only have time for the one, so I hope you like it.

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3: All right, you're listening to WCDB All Music DJ Gay Dog, and this is Necropolis. That last song you heard was maybe one of my favorite songs ever, Father You're Not a Father by Immolation, off their arguably their best record, Close to a World Below, but you could argue that about four other albums easily, so I'm not going to belabor the point. But before that, Swarming by Degil off their debut, Death's Striking Wings. I don't know if it's Degil or Degula. And then Plateau of Invincibility by Order from Chaos off the record, An Ending in Fire. And like I said at the top of the show, this has been all physical, all stuff I grabbed over the summer, and all just all around some of the best albums ever and some of the best songs. So just stuff I really felt I had to share. Before I get back into the music, I am just going to remind you that WCDB is going to be having a fall show, maybe not the only fall show, but it's the only guaranteed fall show right now, September 19th, that's next Friday after next, No Fun in Troy. Sophie's Body is headlining, along with Gas Leak doing their EP release show, and then also The Glow from, I think, Glens Falls, and Super Ego and The Id. Gonna be a fun time. If you like those bands, if you like the station, and you're in the area, come pop out. Getting back into the music, though. This next song, just grabbed on a CD from Armageddon Shop, like about half of this set, the other half being from Maryland Death Fest, and a small few being from Dark Side Records. Next song is As I Behold, I Despise by the Mighty Demigod off their record, or in this case off their CD, Slumber of Sullen Eyes, and I hope you like it.

All right, that song you heard was Rotting in Hell by Thy Infernal off the record Warlords of Hell. Before that, Molested's The Usurper's Winterblood off of Stormvold, and Demigod's As I Behold, I Despise off the record Slumber of Sullen Eyes. I mean, all of those are probably somewhere in my favorite records. Maybe not Thy Infernal, but that's just because I'm not as familiar with them as the rest, but Demigod and Molested I've been really into for a long time. I re-listened to that Demigod CD the other day, and it blew me away. Put me back in the mood for Finn Death like I hadn't been in a good while. So yeah, gonna keep the things going, but just want to pop in before those, so this next song didn't come in too harsh. This next song is Slit Your Guts by Cryptopsy off their all-time record None So Violent. I hope you like it.

All right, you just heard the song Incinerator by Slaughter off their record Strapado. That's one of that's one of the two songs I'm cheating on with this set. I did get it on tape. I don't want to mess with the tape player in here, so you're going to have to deal with it being off my laptop. But before that, Internal Clock by Sadistic Execution. Can't say the record name in full, but it's We Are Death. Before that, Merciless is Pure Hate off The Awakening. Sweetness, the first track by off of Ripping Corpse's amazing album Dreaming with the Dead. Stripped to the Bone by Gorgasm off of Bleeding Profusely. And Slit Your Guts by Cryptopsy off None So Vile. Like I said, it's been pretty much all physical. I actually saw Gorgasm over the summer at Maryland Death Fest. Life-changing set. I mean, amazing hearing their songs. I don't know, in full, live in front of you, live in front of me. I've only got one song left. I think I'm gonna play. I've got the Desert Dances and Serpent Sermons Black Twilight Circle compilation in my hands right now on CD. Yeah. Thinking, not sure which song I want to go for. I think I'm gonna do the Volan track, first one on that. So I hope you like spaghetti western and black metal riffs are about as good they get. Hope you like it.

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4: Hello, WCDB Albany. This is DJ Intestinal Lizards, and I'm going to be playing some more death metal tonight. But first, I want to announce that Havoc will be playing at Empire Live later today, I guess. It's 1 a.m., yeah. Doors are at 6 p.m., and yeah, that's it. I'll get started.

0: Good morning, Albany. It's yours truly, DJ Delusions, but I'm back in Albany for the fall. I'm so happy to be back with WCB Albany. It's going to be so much fun this semester. Tonight, I have a set full of songs I listened to this summer, ranging from pop, like you just heard, to alt-rock. And I hope you enjoy them. In 1 week, it's the UAlbany Block Party, and WCDB will be hosting a stand there. It's from noon to 4 at the UAlbany Podium, if you find that interesting, and if you're on campus and want to check out the clubs there, it'd be great. Today, I just hope you enjoy the music.
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I hope you enjoy. Your coworker very appreciated you listening tonight.

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What's going on? This is Heat, and I've got a bunch of great music coming up for you. Plenty of 2022 releases to check out. And I thought I'd start it right off. Canadian band Blessed. The song is called Redefine. It is off their record that's out now called Circuitous. And you are hearing it all here at WCDB Albany.

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This is Heats. 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What's going on? We can also be found online at WCDBFM.com. Oh, can be streamed there, and we're at 90.9 FM for the locals. You just heard a classic from Belle and Sebastian. That was Like Dylan in the Movies off of If You're Feeling Sinister, a great record. For that was Sunny Day Real Estate with In Circles. We heard a brand new one from the Canadian band Blessed. That song was called Redefine. I've got a lot of 2022 releases to play for you today, and I'm mixing in some older stuff too, because we got to hear what's out there, what's going on. I love to do that. I love to find the best stuff that's come out recently and play it for you. And I enjoyed this slower number that's coming up next. It's a London band. They're called Sea Turtle. The letter C, space turtle, sea turtle. And this song is a brand new single from them that released on October 14th, 2022. This song is called Sweeper. And you are hearing it here at WCDB Albany.

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This is Heat, and you are listening to WCDB Albany 90.9 FM, streaming online at WCDBFM.com. What's going on out there? Hey, it's Heat. Hey. We just heard from a band called Skirts. That song is called Annie. Before that was Locals Blue Ranger with Don't Mean a Thing. Before that was Andy Schauf with Call. We heard a new one from a band called Tensi. That song was called Vanishing Coin. It's off their upcoming new record called A Swollen River, A Well Overflowing. And we started it off with another 2022 release from the London band Sea Turtle. C as in letter C, space turtle. That song was Sweeper. Coming up next, I've got a band called Holy Motors. This is them covering Superstar, and you are here to hear at WCDB Albany 90.9.

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What's going on? It's Heat. Yes, what's going on? Thank you for tuning in today to WCDB Albany. We just heard a great stretch of more chill music. We're going to be taking it up a notch this next hour. And we just heard from the Kinks, the Village Green Preservation Society. Before that was Julia Jacklin with To Perth Before the Border Closes. We heard a song from Rat Boys, which I consider the song to be a classic at this point. The song is called I Go Out at Night. We heard a new one from Frankie Cosmos. That was F-O-O-F. Frank, Oops, Oops, Frank, Foof by Frankie Cosmos. We heard a new one from Babe Hoven. That song was called Stand It. Wow. Big 2022 stretch right there. Also Wise Blood with Grapevine. And we started it off with Holy Motors covering Superstar. What are we going to listen to next? What do we want to hear? I want to start it off. I'm going to do Peter, Bjorn, and John. This is Young Folks. You're here to hear at WCDB.

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Just watch your back, just watch your back, just watch your back, just watch your back.

Yes, hello. What's going on? This is Heat, and you are listening to WCDB Albany, 90.9 FM, the Capital District's Best. What's up? What's going on? Thank you for tuning in today. 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That was just Locals Bruiser and Bicycle with I Sense Something Bad Is Happening. We heard a new one from Palm. The song was On the Sly. We heard from The Strokes with The End Has No End. And we heard Peter, Bjorn, and John with Young Folks. Coming up next, I got some talking heads for you. This is Cross-Eyed and Painless, and you are here and here at WCDB Albany.

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It's heat. 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Let me tell you about what we just heard. That last band is called Smarts. Their record, Who Needs Smarts Anyway, is awesome. That song was called Golden Arches. Before that, we heard a brand new one from Locals Lemon of Choice. That song is called Frog. It's off of Jay Leno Crash. That is out now. Another 2022 release before that from a band called Class. The song is called Left in the Sink. And before that, we heard some Talking Heads with Cross-Eyed and Painless. Coming up next, I've got a special one for the locals. I've been digging out tapes from local bands over the years. And I dug out for this week's radio show the tape from a band called Chlorine. And I'm not sure exactly when this tape is from. It could be the mid-2000s, late-2000s. And I am going to play you the intro slash change first track on side A. You are hearing it here at WCDB Albany.

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It's Heat. 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That was just a band called Pollute, P-O-L-U-T-E. That was a song called Stoned Rider. And it's off their 7-inch. That's self-titled. It's out now. Came out October 13th, 2022. For that was Oasis playing Live Forever Live back in 96. We heard from local Sunblock. That song is called Rock Candy. And Sunblock is playing an amazing show coming up on Friday, November 25th, 2022. The lineup is so good. We've got Prize. They got a tape release that night. We, of course, have Sunblock. We've got Cold Kiss, their first show. And also, we have Halo Bite. That's going to be so fun. That's going to be at No Fun in Troy. Again, that's going to be November 25th, 2022. Going to be a good show. And we started it off with a special one for the locals. That was off of the Chlorine tape. Just the intro song and then the song Change. I have no idea how you could get that tape. It's out there. I think it's from mid-2000s, late-2000s. It's awesome, though. That was really fun. Coming up next, let's hear the new one from Frankie and the Witchfingers. This is Electricide. And you're here and here at WCDB Albany.

going on, everybody? This is Heat. You just heard Glass Traps with Kowloon Wallet off their self-titled record. Before that was a new one from Gel. That was Violent Closure. We also heard a new one from Frankie and the Witch Fingers with Electricide. Coming up next,

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This is the beginning of 2 hours of music sharing with you. Hope you enjoy it all. Hope your day's going pretty good. I want to start it off with some Neil Young. This is for the Turnstiles off of On the Beach. You're hearing it all here at WCDB.

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That was just LA band Gun Outfit. That song was So Easy to Love, and it's off of their record Process and Reality that releases on May 8th, 2026 via Upset the Rhythm Records. Before that, we heard another new one from Untitled Freak. That song was Flower off of Seven Circles. Before that was two demos that I was enjoying. I thought I'd just play them. We heard PJ Harvey's Angeline and Broadcast with Tears in the Typing Pool. And we started off with some good old Neil Young. That was For the Turnstiles off of the record On the Beach. Coming up next, I have another new one for you, because they're always checking out what's going on out there. And if you are a listener of my show, you know I'm a big Grass Widow fan. And Hannah Lou from Grass Widow has a new self-titled record coming out April 10th, 2026. And let's check out the song Replica. And you're hearing it all here at WCDB Albany.

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This is Heat, and you are listening to WCDB Albany 90.9 FM, the Capital District's best. That was just the Mantles with their song Marbled Birds off Long Enough to Leave. For that was Love Language with Knots. We heard From Water From Your Eyes. That was Adeline. And we started it off with a new one from Hannah Lou of Grass Widow. That song's called Replica. And coming up next, let's check out a new one from Living Set. This is called Spring Cleaning, and you're hearing it here at WCDB Albany.

0: What is going on, everybody? This is Heat, and you're listening to WCDB Albany, 90.9 FM, the Capital District's best. That was just Bonnie Doon with A Lot of Things. Before that was the band The Twerps with Dreamin', and we started it off with a new one from the band Living Set that was called Spring Cleaning. Coming up next, let's do this. I'm going to play a public service announcement for you, and then let's check out some new Courtney Barnett, okay? The song is going to be One Thing at a Time, and you are hearing it all here at WCDB Albany.
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2: Yeah, hi. I'd like to report a bear sighting.
1: Location?
2: In the woods, just outside of town.
1: Oh, not surprising. You've got your home, bears have theirs.
2: Yeah, but see, this wasn't just any bear. This bear was wearing jeans and a hat, as in a Smokey Bear.
1: Jeans and a hat, that's definitely Smokey. What exactly did he have to say?
2: Well, we were about to head home, you know, after having a bonfire.
1: Oh, I can guess where this is going.
2: Right. See, Smokey told me the fire wasn't actually out. He said if it's too hot to touch, it's too hot to leave.
1: That's true. Did you know that 9 out of 10 wildfires are caused by humans? That means 9 out of 10 wildfires can be prevented.
2: Wow, no kidding?
1: I'm a forest ranger. We never kid.
2: Sorry.
1: that was a joke.
2: Oh.
1: Get your Smokey on. 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

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This is Heat, and you are listening to WCDB Albany 90.9 FM, the Capital District's Best. Hope you're doing good out there. That was just Radiohead with Reckoner off of In Rainbows. Before that was Effigy with It's Not Easy. And we started it off with a new one from Courtney Barnett. That was One Thing at a Time. Coming up next, I've got the band Deeper for you. This song is called Willing, and you are hearing it all here at WCDB Albany.

Everybody, this is Heat, and you're listening to WCDB Albany, 90.9 FM, the Capital District's best. That was just Sweeping Promises with Hunger for a Way Out. Before that was the band Marbled Eye. That song was Laughing Sound. And before that, we started off that little four-song stretch with two from the band Deeper. We heard Every Night and Willing. Coming up next, one of my favorite band names to say, Wombo. We're going to hear Dreamsicle. You're hearing it here at WCDB.

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This is Heats, and you are listening to WCDB Albany and 90.9 FM, the Capital District's best. 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That was just a new one from Poison Ruin. That was Guts, Lay Yourself Aside. Before that was another new one from OCs. That was Cara Maluko. And before that was another new one from the band Lifeguard. That was Appetite. And we started it off with Wombo. That song is called Dreamsicle. Coming up next, we got another new one. Oh, I got three new ones in a row coming up. This is from a band called Telehealth, and this is called Things I've Killed, and you are hearing it here at WCDB Albany.

0: going on, everybody? This is Heats, and you're listening to WCDB Albany 90.9 FM, the Capital District's best. That was just Cool Holograph with Deliverance. For that was Station Model Violence with Apex Calling. We also heard from the Claypool Lennon Delirium with Meat Machines. And we started it off with Telehealth and their song Things I've Killed. Coming up next, I've got a public service announcement for you. And then we're going to hear some Modest Mouse with Doing the Cockroach. Yeah, and you're hearing it here at WCDB Albany.
1: Ranger Station, Ranger speaking.
2: Yeah, hi. I'd like to report a bear sighting.
1: Location?
2: In the woods, just outside of town.
1: Oh, not surprising. You've got your home. Bears have theirs.
2: Yeah, but see, this wasn't just any bear. This bear was wearing jeans and a hat, as in a Smokey Bear.
1: Jeans and a hat. That's definitely Smokey. What exactly did he have to say?
2: Well, we were about to head home, you know, after having a bonfire.
1: Oh, I can guess where this is going.
2: Right, right. See, Smokey told me the fire wasn't actually out. He said if it's too hot to touch, it's too hot to leave.
1: That's true. Did you know that 9 out of 10 wildfires are caused by humans? That means 9 out of 10 wildfires can be prevented.
2: Wow, no kidding?
1: I'm a forest ranger. We never kid.
2: Sorry.
1: that was a joke.
2: Oh.
1: Get your Smokey on. 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

During times when no live disc jockey is present, WCDB Albany may broadcast material that has been pre-recorded at an earlier date. 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

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Enjoy!

0: guess I'm really oblivious to a lot of things. 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But I guess you wouldn't have expected me to notice. He had to leave out of nowhere. But only you know why. Isn't that right, Ribbonista?
1: Huh? All right. I'm going to go to the school now to finish up my ultimate plan. After this, it can all just end. Hey, Ribbonista. Wake up. You said you'd rely on me when times got hard. But if you don't rely on me, then how do I know I can rely on you? That's what friends are for, right? Ribbonista?

0: Hi, this is Ozzy Osbourne. For many years, you know I've had a drink problem and I'm trying to battle that problem every single day. But one thing I don't do, I don't drive my car when I'm drinking. I get someone to drive me. 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
2: 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Go.

Good Morning Albany. That was, of course, Gold Sounds by Pavement off of their excellent sophomore album, Crooked Rain, Crooked Rain. You are listening

Gold Sounds with DJ Diplomatic, back at it again for this lovely fall semester full of potential. It's a lovely day outside, nice and cool, and I'm excited to be playing all the music I've been listening to. I've been creating large lists since the summer, since I've been off the air down in the great state of New Jersey, getting ready to get back on the air right here on 90.9 WCDB. That was something of the theme song for the show and one of my favorites of all time, Pavement. I was lucky enough, I was actually able to see them this summer. They're once again, their reunion tour seems to have become semi-permanent, so I got to catch them in Philadelphia just a couple weeks ago with the Rat Boys opening. That's a band we'll hear a little bit from later. But starting off, I'm going to go back a little bit earlier than Pavement to the 80s for some indie pop that I've been listening to a lot of throughout this entire summer. So here comes, next will be the band Tallulah Gosh, with their song of the same name, Tallulah Gosh. They were a great English and very, unfortunately, short-lived band, but off of their compilation, Was It Just a Dream? Here's the song Tallulah Gosh, right here on 90.9 WCDB, Albany.

You just heard the Bel Air Lip Balms with their song Hey You off their album Again, I believe. Was that from last summer? Yeah, I think so. Just before that, you heard Sea is the Heavenly Option by Heavenly, another great English band of the 80s and maybe 90s, I want to say. And that also has Calvin Johnson on vocals, Calvin Johnson of Beat Happening. And just before that, you heard the band Tallulah Gosh, excuse me, singing their song Tallulah Gosh. Makes it easy to remember. Another tremendous one. Wanted to give a brief shout out, and actually this works really well going into our next song. The New York State Writers Institute, located here on UAlbany's campus, who are constantly bringing in great writers, filmmakers, and of course songwriters. They have something really special coming on next week. A week from yesterday, that would be Wednesday, September 2nd at 7:30 p.m. on UAlbany's main campus in the Performing Arts Center. Natalie Merchant of the band 10,000 Maniacs will be here for a conversation and Q&A. This is not a concert, but this is an event open to UAlbany students, open to the public, and it should be a really interesting conversation with a really wonderful singer and songwriter that I really love. So on that note, I'm going to be playing probably my favorite song by 10,000 Maniacs coming up from their album In My Tribe. Here comes Hey Jack Kerouac, right here on WCDB 90.9 Albany.

You just heard The Tubs, Who's Gonna Love You Now? That's their excellent new single off of their album that'll be out pretty soon, I believe. Just checked, coming out on the 11th. But my friend Dylan put me on that band, The Tubs, and that single has been on constant rotation all summer since it came out. Really, really tremendous song. Prior to Who's Gonna Love You Now, you heard Prefab Sprout with their song Bonnie. And just before that was 10,000 Maniacs with Hey Jack Kerouac. Coming up next is going to be a request from my sister, Addie, who has recently taken a liking to none other than the Smiths. So here comes one of her favorites. Here's Back to the Old House, right here on 90.9 WCDB Albany.

That was the Rat Boys with their excellent track, The Window, title track off of their 2023 album, The Window. They're a really great band that I really started to get into just around last semester when their newest album came out, Singing Into an Empty Chair. And as I mentioned a little bit earlier in the hour, I was really excited. I was able to see them opening up for Pavement, one of my all-time favorites, just a couple weeks ago, I think at the end of July in Philadelphia, for a really, really lovely outdoor show. I have just a couple songs for you left, but we still have plenty of time. It is just before 11:40 a.m. on this lovely Wednesday in Albany. And coming up next, we have another more chill song from Lancaster's own. I did my undergrad in Lancaster, Pennsylvania. The Innocence Mission. Here comes That Was Another Country. Only here on 90.9 WCDB Albany.

Heaven is whenever we can get together. The Hold Steady. What an incredible song. That's off of their album, Heaven is Whenever. The song title is We Can Get Together. And that's a really great one that I've been listening to all summer. It's not one of their albums I've explored as deeply as the others, but one that really started to grab me around last spring and led to a chain reaction of me listening to a whole lot that he mentions in that song, particularly the band Heavenly, who we heard towards the top of the hour. I am closing things up. It might seem a little bit early, but you'll see why in just a minute. But as always, thanks so much for listening. If you liked what you heard this week on Gold Sounds, this was my inaugural edition of the semester. But if you like the kind of things you heard, make sure you keep the dial at 90.9 next Wednesday at 11 a.m. Next Thursday at 11 a.m. for more Gold Sounds, more indie and alternative of the last perhaps 40 years at least. And as always, you know, as you're driving your car, as you're setting up your radio in the perfect spot, make sure you keep the dial on 90.9 anyway for more excellent college radio, alternative radio, and more importantly, independent radio, keeping that alive. I'm going to be closing things up with a real long song, but one that in that same vein I've been listening to all summer. It's Beat Happening. You heard Calvin Johnson a bit earlier on that Heavenly song, so here's his own band. And the song is Godsend. So like I said, thanks for listening. Stay positive and stay tuned right here in 90.9 WCDB Albany. Here's Beat Happening with Godsend.

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5: All right. Hello, everyone. This is DJ Mango Spice, and you are listening to WCDB Albany. How is everyone's day today? Happy Thursday. How was the weather like in Albany? It's cloudy. I wish it was sunny, but it's cloudy. But I do hope the weather is well for you wherever you are. What else? Halloween is in a week from tomorrow, which is absolutely crazy to think about. Like, this is absolutely insane how fast time flies. And before you know it, Thanksgiving will be around the corner. So that's definitely something to look forward to if that is your thing. All right, in terms of events, what is going on in Albany? Well, there is a spy concert in Albany, New York, at Ophelia's Thursday, November 6, 2025. Where is Ophelia's? Well, Ophelia's is in 388 Broadway, Floor 1, Albany, New York. There will be songs featuring Alienator, Cinnamon, Violent Streets, and Federal Charge. So be sure to attend if that's your thing, if you want to. I'm obviously not going to force you to do anything. But yeah, let's talk about music. My set list today, it's very unique. Obviously, you have some 80s electronic going on, but towards the end, you also get this little like synth pop vibe where you feel like you're drifting into the universe. That's what I like to describe it. It's like a lot of the songs in my set list today, it's like you're going to feel like you're drifting into another dimension of the world. I even included a couple of songs that were featured on Stranger Things. So that's definitely exciting, which, by the way, Stranger Things, I think the new season will be coming.

coming out on November 26th. I could be wrong. I gotta double check, but be sure, or you could trust, that I will be in front of my screen with a bowl of popcorn and some Coke when that new season comes out. I'm just, like, so hyped for this new season. It's been a while, and I am a Stranger Things geek. So, yeah. The first song is going to be This Must Be the Place by Talking Heads from their album Speaking in Tongues. This is a very chill, like, it's a very chill song. It's a very, I like this song a lot. Like, it's definitely a feel-good song, and it's just so, like, it's so relaxing. You're gonna see what I mean in a minute. But anyways, this is This Must Be the Place by the Talking Heads. Enjoy.

All right, guys, and just like that, we are almost done with the set today. That was Running Up the Hill by Kate Bush. To all the Stranger Things geeks out there, yes, that song was featured on Stranger Things. That's why you're like, oh my god, wait, I've definitely heard that somewhere. Well, yeah, that's from Stranger Things. Or no, that song was featured in Stranger Things. My last song is actually also featured on Stranger Things, Neverending Story by Limahl. I don't know how to pronounce his name. Limahl. But yeah, imagine having two Stranger Things thongs back to back. Well, that's how I roll, guys. That's how I roll. And quick shout out to my dad for tuning in. Shout out to my mom for tuning in, if she's tuning in. I don't know if she's listening with him, but yeah. If not, it's okay. I will do it in spirit of you, mom. And yeah, Neverending Story, it's a really beautiful song, honestly. It just takes you to another place. You're just like, you just see yourself drifting into this another dimension, another universe. It's beautiful. It's absolutely a masterpiece. You guys will see what I mean in a minute. But yeah, this is WCDB Albany. I'm here every Thursdays from 1 to 2. Have a great rest of your day. And yeah, I think that's all I have for you guys. Have an amazing Thursday. Have a beautiful weekend. All right. Bye.

It's a toss-up for me between that one that went to number 10 on the American charts in 1970, probably much higher on the Canadian charts, and the single that was right before it, Hand Me Down World. When it comes to the guess who loves the guess who? That's right, Dennis the Menace. We probably play more guess who on this radio show. Well, the only place to play is more is Canada, because 25% of Canadian radio songs have to be from Canada in some way, shape, or form. Are we geeking out already? Yes, we are. This is The Menace's Attic. It is six decades of rock and roll by theme. Hey, you know what? This is cool, too. Randy Bachman, Burton Cummings, touring together. I don't know if they settled a battle. I don't know what the whole thing is, but we're certainly going to try to get them on the Sunday radio show. And I'm certainly going to try to see that concert. I think I already said it's Dennis the Menace. I think I already said it's The Menace's Attic, six decades of rock and roll by theme that we do live on tape from the Menace Studio in the Los Angeles Hills and bring it to you worldwide. What I didn't tell you is this is episode number 1256, 1256 of the show. This show is a potpourri, or potpourri, otherwise known as a mutt. That's not to say it's not well-cooked or bred. In fact, it's actually as organic and pure as it gets. Oh, by the way, I'm attending a music sustainability summit the morning after producing this show, so I hope this intro can be considered coverage. I almost made it through. I am. I'm attending. See, when the tongue goes away, it's all over. I am attending, here in Los Angeles, the Music Sustainability Summit, all music-related things about making our world a better place and sustaining it. And we'll get to more of that as the show goes on, but let's get right into set number one for The Menace's Attic on turntable number two. I don't know why I chose turntable number two to start. I just did. Set number one, a little thing called A New Record Shop in Burbank Yields a Rare Australian March. An Everly's produced Dave and written by Paul. Another Paul single I somehow missed. And another sustainable track to earn my keep.

A new record shop in Burbank yields a rare Australian march. An Everly's produced Dave and written by Paul. Another Paul single I somehow missed. And another sustainable track to earn my keep. Set number one for Dennis the Menace's Attic Thing, because I'm attending this Music Sustainability Summit and I want to make sure that I mention it enough so I earn my keep. Set number one. Paul Revere and the Raiders, number 28, 1968. Now, I maintain that even though stuff hits the Hot 100 charts, not every top 40 station played it. I heard that one twice when I was listening to old KHJ, 93 KHJ tapes of the real Don Steele and Robert W. Morgan, and they were playing that multiple times during that time. Paul Revere and the Raiders, Don't Take It So Hard. They definitely borrowed some engineering there from those 60s tracks where, I mean, and then the Beatles borrowed it too, where the vocals were in one channel. Cool stuff. Spirit. That was a single, believe it or not. Fresh Garbage. The Everly Brothers. Written by Paul McCartney, produced by Dave Edmonds. Now there is a combination for you. Beautiful track, and it was a single. On the Wings of a Nightingale and Little Peggy March. I believe that's 1963. I was in Daystar Records, a new, brand new. I was open for like 10 days when I was there a couple of weeks ago. There in Burbank. And I was just looking through, and any new record store, I have to purchase something. I just do. And I found this Australian copy in mint condition of Little Peggy March, and I will follow him. So that's why I did it. That's why I do many things here on the Menace's Attic, like get into my superhero mode and play something that I admit I absolutely love, even though it's about as, let's see, what's the word, sugar-coated as possible. Here we go. Set number two for the Menace's Attic, a little thing called Who Knew Superman Was Worthy of Titanic-like Theme Songs? I guess it's Sink or Swim from here.

knew Superman was worthy of a Titanic-like theme song? I guess it's Sink or Swim from here. Set number two for The Menace's Attic. I always wondered about my copy of Crosby, Stills, and Nash because I got it from the Record Club of America, the one record club where you did not have to buy the first 12 albums for 99 cents and then pay outrageous list prices for the rest of your obligation. I still have that, but boy, oh boy, that remaster of the CSN first album is gorgeous. You hear that Hammond B3 right up front. Wooden Chips, The Doors, The Crystal Ship. Man, that track just creeps me out in so many ways. Every time I go to Laurel Canyon and I pass the Laurel Canyon Market, I think about Jim Morrison living right behind it. And by the way, there's this lawsuit going on. You should read about it. One of the original owners of the Laurel Canyon Market is being pushed out by the other owner. It's a worthy read. It'll make you angry. In a good way. As you should these days. Neil Diamond Bang Records flip side of I Got the Feeling, Oh No No. Also covered by Lulu. We've played that on the show. The Boat That I Row. And Can You Read My Mind? The love theme from Superman. Recorded by Maureen McGovern, who also gave us the theme from Titanic, The Morning After. This is what she does. I guess. There's another Dennis the Menace radio show. It's called Just Another Menace Sunday. It's been on since 2004, 2 years longer than this one. Hour number one, I have conversations with rock and rollers of note and have them build me a musical sandwich. Two of their songs is The Bread and songs by others in between. We've had many, many musical sandwiches. There's a new one coming up from Graham Parker, but I'm getting ahead of myself. You'll be hearing some Graham Parker in set number four. Oh, hour number two, new melodic rock and roll. I find the good stuff for you. I do. Don't tell me there's no good new music left in the world. There is. But it's a lot of work, I tell you. Just Another Menace Sunday. Go to the word menace, the word addict, the nonword.com to find out when it's on, but not why it's on. But where it's on, you can find that out, okay? Thank you very much for putting up with all of that. Set number three for The Menace's Attic. A little thing called, Hey Mister, do you have a job for me? I'm a great DJ, a tambourine man, and my level of self-confidence is no jive.

for me. I'm a great DJ, a tambourine man, and my level of self-confidence is no jive. So number three for the Menace is at it quickly. Gene Knight, Mr. Big Stuff. They Might Be Giants. Early Stuff. Hey, Mr. DJ. Men at Work, Dr. Jekyll and Mr. Jive. Or Mr. Hive. It doesn't matter. And Mr. Band from Los Angeles. I never knew that. They had two number ones in a row. Broken Wings. And that one, 1985. I can never say it. Right into set number four, so we have enough time. Little promo for the Sunday show. Here we go. Set number four, a little thing called My Guest on the Sunday Show is celebrating 50 years of bearing his soul. And like the other guy, if you'll excuse the expression, his music is horny.

50 years of bearing his soul. And like the other guy, if you'll excuse the expression, his music is horny. Southside Johnny and the Asbury Jukes. Love on the Wrong Side of Town. Graham Pack, Parker. Parker, who's my guest on the Sunday radio show, Hold Back the Night. Well, that is about it for the Menace Attic. Dennis at menaceattic.com to reach me. 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

0: All right, you're listening to WCDB Albany. I'm here with every member of Casket. You guys want to introduce yourselves?
1: Hello, I am Jay Rios. I am the lead guitarist. Yeah, that's about it.
2: My name's Jake Bolacker. I'm rhythm guitarist, and yeah.
3: Joan Cormie, you play drums.
4: Brady Petrie, I do bass and vocals. As long as, well, sort of the other two guitars, I just don't want to say it.
1: Oh yeah, I do vocals also. I forgot about that.
0: All right, so, you know, first thing I want to ask is just like, what kind of band would you consider Casket to be? Because I know that, you know, playing a lot of hardcore shows, but I hear a lot of like thrash metal and a bit of death metal in with the riffs. So I want to know like, what would you kind of describe yourself as?
1: I mean, I don't know. You know, we're definitely. It depends, man. Like, some songs lean more towards metal, some songs lean more towards hardcore. So, I mean, it's kind of hard to say. You know, and, like, part of me wants to say metalcore, but the definition of metalcore nowadays is definitely very different from what it's supposed to be.
2: We got a lot of different stuff going
1: on. But basically, I would just call it, like, hardcore and, like, you know, metal-infused type stuff, you know. Just very focused on, like, kind of mixing old school and new stuff as best as we can, you know.
0: Yeah, kind of in that vein, what do you think, like, your biggest influences as musicians have been, like, for the band?
1: It's hard to say.
3: Yeah. All of mine have been, like, local dudes. Bob Bullock, Skinless.
1: Yeah, that's true.
2: Yep.
1: Yeah, I mean, I recently got into the scene, so it's kind of hard to say exactly. I mean, obviously, I always, like, wanted to have a band and stuff, so it's kind of hard to pick somebody out specifically, you know? Because, again, it all kind of comes together.
0: You know,
1: all the different people I've met, you know, it all comes together. But what inspired me a lot was definitely when I came

0: the hardcore scene here in New York, for sure. That really kind of set it off. Kind of really set off like me wanting to take it off, do something with it, for sure.
1: Yeah.
2: Especially all the shows that have been popping off the past like 5 or so years, and even longer, you know, like just coming in and seeing all of the action, you know, it's great.
0: Dude, I remember, like, because let me tell you what, I didn't know about it, like all the dancing, you know what I mean? All the swinging.
2: Yeah, for sure.
0: I didn't know about it, and then so when I saw it for the first time, man, I was like, I need that at my show.
2: It ignited a little, like, whoa, that's
0: like,
2: dope.
0: Yeah. Dude, for the longest time, we were doing, like, we pretty much just started as, like, metal, man. Like, it was straight metal, like, thrash.
1: Yeah.
0: And then, once we started getting into the scene, we're like, nah, man. Like, we gotta do more.
2: Yeah.
0: And then, especially when Jonah comes into the picture with his drums, you know, he's very, like, all his drums are very, like, hardcore death metal stuff, so... It's kind of hard not to lean that way.
3: For a while, it was just me, Jay, and Jake, and we're a little younger, so we didn't really get to go to shows until, you know, 2021, 2022, when everything started opening back up, and it was just like this huge explosion because everybody was aching and itching to play shows after so long. And so for us, coming into it, it's just this huge surge. Everybody's got a lot of pent-up energy, and we're just seeing that, and it's, you know, we want to put that into our own music. You know, we want to be like what we're seeing up there.
2: Definitely felt fresh too, you know, like something coming back, you know. It was awesome.
1: Yeah. How did you guys like end up getting together, and like what got you guys into hardcore and metal?
0: Dude, metal for me personally was always around in my life because of my dad. My dad always just like every time, anywhere we went, anytime we were doing anything. I mean, he listens to a lot of stuff, but metal was always the main thing that stood out to me, always, you know. And that's where my Iron Maiden, that's where my Iron Maiden comes from, you know. That's where Sepultura comes from for me. It's all my dad. And then, honestly, I would say hardcore started coming back more around when I came up here, saw the shows, and I was like, I want to hear more stuff like this.
2: Yeah. What was the question again?
1: how you guys got into like hardcore and metal?
2: Well, I started off kind of just listening to like rock stuff, you know, and like soft rock, hard rock, you know, all that stuff. And honestly, when I met Jay Brady, we were, you know, just kind of jamming to music, and I'd like just hear the stuff Jay would put on, and that would kind of kept spiraling after that. I was like, oh, who's this? Who's that? You know, it really started with Death and Iron Maiden.
0: Oh yeah,
2: those two bands really started it. You
0: for
2: know?
0: Both me and him, those bands were huge.
2: Yeah, huge part of everything we do.
3: I mean, I was never really into music much growing up. I don't really know how I got into metal. But then, you know, me, Jay, and Jake, we all went to school together. And then we started the band one summer. And, like, every week we'd rehearse. And it'd be like, hey, check out this song I heard. Hey, here's this song I listened to. And it just kept growing and growing. And every week we all had something new to show each other.
4: Mm-hmm. Yeah. For me, I owed all my dad. I
0: mean, dude.
4: Since I was in the womb, I was blasting.
0: It's
4: always been around.
1: How did you guys get together? You said you three started jamming as like
0: There's a lot of lore there.
4: So I met them through like a mutual friend.
0: Yeah.
2: So basically, it all started. Jay and I were in earth science class.
0: Oh yeah,
2: and,
0: I remember that, man.
2: Sophomore year, and Jay was literally we were in like a little square desk. You know how it is. And he was like, he just turned over. He was like, yo, bro, you want to start a band?
1: And I was like,
2: yeah, dude. Like, come on. And then after that, we literally, I remember I had like a tiny crate amp.
0: Playing on crates.
2: And I had an off-brand guitar and everything, and I would just bring it over to his crib, and we would just jam, just do whatever. And that's like when we started like writing and doing this and that. I mean, we didn't have much of a direction back then because we were still just getting into everything, but that's
0: and young dudes
2: pretty much
0: too.
2: It and then you know, that was the same summer that we brought Brady in, and he just started coming around, brought his stuff, and we were jamming for like a few years until, well, not really a few years, but
0: no, it probably, is a few years, man.
2: Probably a year or two, but I mean, we ended up stumbling upon Jonah. And, you know, it was just gold from there. It was,
0: It's like, honestly, like, once... It's weird, because, like, once Jonah came into the picture, man, like...
2: everything kind of popped
0: up. I'm sorry, man.
2: We were looking for a good drummer for the longest
0: time. Dude, it was so hard to find a good drummer, man. Like, we had... Dude, we had so many people come... We had people come in, like, and they're like... And it, listen, we're not, like, huge technical, like, crazy guitarists or whatever, or singers, but, like, dude, we would have people come in, and I'm like, man, like, have you ever, like... even played drums, man. Like, you know, like, no, no judgment, but it's like, if we're gonna do this band stuff, you know, like, you need to be able to, like, follow through when you hear, like, a riff or something.
2: Yeah.
0: And for some reason, nobody could match up to that, except you guys remember that one older dude? Jonah wasn't there for that.
2: Yeah.
0: That older guy that we played Nomad with. We tried to play Nomad with, and then he never came back.
2: Yeah, yep.
0: Because we were too weird for him, man.
2: I forgot about that.
0: We were too weird for it. We were too young and too weird for him, man.
2: Yeah.
0: It was completely different. But, yeah, no, man. Once Jonah came around, that's when stuff took off. Like, we started jamming October, what, 2023?
2: Yeah.
0: And then right in...
4: next month we had a show.
0: Right the next month we had a show, man. It's crazy. And from there, everything just kind of took off, man.
1: Yeah, who was your first show with?
0: First show, so, you know, like, I played drums in From Within, so they hooked us up a little bit. And we played Fusebox, you know? Like, and then...
2: The Lunkheads, too.
0: And it was Fusebox with From Within, Lunkheads...
2: Yeah, Concrete was there originally, but they dropped.
0: They dropped out for that one, so it ended up just being us, Lunkheads,
2: and
0: From Within.
3: No, there's a fourth one. They were from the city. It was like 51.
4: Become One. Yeah.
3: Yes. No, it wasn't Become One. It was somebody else. Become One was our second show.
0: Oh wow. No, dude, I'm pretty sure
4: I think you're thinking of 5150 or something.
3: Yes,
4: like that.
3: It was. Yeah.
0: Dude, were they there for the first? First one? I'm pretty sure the first one was just Lunkheads, Casket, and From Within. Yeah. Because Concrete dropped out.
3: I promise you, there was a band there with something like 50.
0: Yeah, he's capping. he's capping. But dude, we were shocked how good that first show did. Like that was one of our most full shows, and then the second one got more full, and it's just like it was weird, man. It was strange.
1: Yeah. Kind of something else I wanted to ask. What's you know. When you're putting together your songs, what's like the songwriting process like? Like who starts, who does what?
0: It's kind of a toss up, dude.
2: It is literally
4: creative juice in our heads.
0: Dude, we just like, jam and then
2: it's
0: we're like
2: making gumbo, dude. it's like
4: making gumbo, dude.
0: Yeah, no. Dude, somebody just starts playing something and then this guy, the other guy starts playing it.
2: Yeah, usually Jonah hops in with the beat.
0: Once we hear Jonah behind it, we're like, all right, this is something.
2: Yeah.
0: You know? So that's usually how it goes, man. Like, somebody starts a riff, or Brady plays a bass line, and then...
2: That is one part of it, and then sometimes we'll sit down, individually, we'll come up with, like, a riff or something.
0: Of course, yeah, that's true.
2: And kind of just bring it to the band and be like, hey, let's work with this. You know what I mean? And sometimes we, like, just go all out. You know?
0: Yeah.
2: It's awesome.
0: Yeah.
1: Yeah.
0: The chemistry from the beginning has always been so weird, man. Like,
2: yeah, it's...
0: Anytime we played... Like, I'm not saying we're like, you know, Jesus, man. But, like, anytime we played anything, I was so, happy with it. Like, anytime we, like, just jammed, like, I was so happy with it and had so much fun, man. I was like, this is it, dude. Like, we gotta play a show with this.
2: Mm-hmm.
1: Yeah.
2: Mm-hmm.
1: This is more for Jay, but how do you do, like... Where do the lyrics come from for you?
0: Man, you know... The
1: can't,
0: thing
1: can't
0: is,
1: say one name, but
0: when we first started, Brady, when Jonah was around, there's a lot of songs, right? So Burn at the Stake, Killing Just for Me, all those songs, they were, and Mental Firefight too, they were around for a while. It's just that when Jonah came in, that when we could actually execute them.
2: Yeah.
0: And you know, Brady was the majority, like, writer for, like, the lyrics, basically, at that point. You know what I mean? And then, you know, then Jonah comes around, and then next thing I know, I'm like, you know, I'm all sad. You know, like, I'm...
4: Make you sad.
0: Yeah, no, it's not. It's not.
1: You're good.
0: I forget because it's a song, man.
1: I know. I was going to say.
0: World of Poop. World of Poop.
4: 5 minutes in.
0: So, yeah. No, World of Poop was definitely the one that I started, like, writing for sure on. And that's actually the one where I figured out how to yell. And, like, I yell, like, you know, scream, do harsh vocals, whatever.
2: Yeah.
0: That was the first one that I figured that. But before that, it was pretty much all Brady.
1: All right. We're 15 minutes in. I'm going to cut to some of the music. These ones are from Jake. I'm going to go with... this first song is Individual Thought Patterns, title track off of that Death record. So here it goes. Hope you like it.
4: Yeah.

0: All right, those last four songs were all picks from Jake, right?
1: Yeah.
0: Though they were Madball, Show No Fear, Marauder's Time Ends, Overkill's Rotten to the Core, and the title track off of Individual Thought Patterns by Death. Want to get into those songs? Tell me about them.
2: Well, every single one of those songs have been songs that I've just played on repeat. You know what I mean? Like, the past, like, however many years, like, all these songs I've discovered throughout my kind of musical journey. So, like, every spot, like, every song was discovered at a different time. But they, Madball, they were one of the bands I sat and listened to, like, the first, like, three or four albums and just loved it. Show No Fear, though, is my top album. What else? Death. Death, I love every single album, of course, but my favorite has to be Leprosy from Death. I'd put Individual Thought Patterns because it's like, you know, it's a technical song and it's dope, but I didn't, you know, think about it that much. But, yeah, Leprosy was a big one. What else? I'm blanking right now. I'm sorry, but
0: if you want to mention the other songs, the Overkill and the Marauder
2: songs.
0: Yes,
2: Marauder was a big one. That whole Master Killer album is one of my favorites. They were another band. Overkill, State of Decay has to be one of the greatest things ever made. So, yeah, that's pretty much all I have to say.
0: Okay. One thing I want, like, on my list of questions. What gear do each of you use? Start with anyone.
3: Okay. Let me see if I remember. Listen, I should...
4: I use a Schecter Hellraiser bass, 5-string. Use a Hartkey head with a 4x10 cab, which I just dropped and broke the handle on.
3: Oh, yeah.
4: Yay.
3: That was there.
4: Oh, yeah. And then for pedals, let's see. I've played bass, so of course I gotta have a wah. And then just some basic stuff. A reverb, DI... and some distortion. Nothing too crazy.
2: I run a PV6505 for the cab. My head is a... What is it, Brady? A
5: PV Windsor.
2: Oh, PV Windsor. And I kind of put the high gain on there, and I just use a Boss noise gate, the NS-something, and the distortion, the DS-1. That's pretty much all I use.
3: And I, listen, I'm not a huge guitar nerd, even though I should be, but, like, I know for sure I have a Marshall cab and a Marshall amp. I bring that everywhere. I'm pretty sure the amp is a MG100 HFX, something along those lines. This is really just, like, a cheap cab, but it's gone through for me a lot. And my guitar, it's, pretty sure it's a Jackson King V. Or maybe that's the wrong name. I'm pretty sure it's a King V.
2: I forgot to mention my guitar.
3: Yeah, that's my dude. At the moment, that's my baby. I have three babies, three guitars, but at the moment, that's the one of them. I don't know where one of them are right now because I'm an idiot. But and my pride and joy though is that pedal, man. I do a lot of stuff on that pedal. That pedal is a multi effect pedal. It's the ME80 from Boss, and I messed my last one up. And I just bought another one because I love that thing. You know, I'm so comfortable with it. Like, that's my thing. Like, I think I'm always going to stick to that for a long time.
0: Yeah.
6: No, he uses a Yamaha stage kit.
3: Yeah, he uses,
6: Zildjian cymbals or paste.
3: Yeah, you have a lot of different cymbals.
6: Yeah, DW3000 pedals.
3: Mm-hmm.
5: Tell them about the snare.
6: Snare just has a lot of duct tape on the bottom.
3: Yeah, that's how you get that. That's how you get that sound, buddy.
0: Yeah.
3: Tape the snares up.
6: Yeah.
0: Yeah, next question I want to ask. I think right now your only two things up on Bandcamp are the Live at the Fusebox and Live at Don Fury. How'd the Don Fury studio, like, session go for you guys?
3: I mean, it was great. You know, I mean, it was good. It was really cool to come in and record with somebody that recorded, like, you know, just legends out of New York, you know what I mean?
6: Definitely.
3: But we just were having a lot of trouble. I mean, honestly, if you ask any of us, that EP is... I mean, listen, like, we've said it before, to anybody that's seen us live and all that stuff, anytime we talk to anybody about it, it's like, that EP isn't very representative of how we actually sound, because we had to use, like, obviously the drums are pretty much, I mean, that's pretty much solid, it's Jonah on the drums, you hear that bass, I mean, obviously Brady has a lot of his own effects, you know what I mean? But, you know, his bass is pretty similar at the end of the day. But with me and Jake, man, like, our guitar tones were completely switched. We had to use different gear because it wasn't working out.
2: Mm-hmm. Yeah.
3: And that, for me, threw everything off, man.
2: Like, definitely. I mean, we still got it done, still did it, but yeah. we just wished we had, like, our gear with us, you know?
3: Yeah. I mean, it was definitely an experience, though. It was something that had to happen. Yes, you know what definitely. I mean? And it was, and we were just eager to get something out. So, yeah. You know, that's how it goes. Yeah. But yeah. It's just, my whole thing is that it's not very representative of what you would hear live. And it's, and when you hear, like, the live at Fusebox, compared to that, it's like a completely different thing.
2: Yeah.
0: If you want people listening to one or the other, which one do you think?
3: Live at Fusebox, but it's not on streaming platforms. Maybe we should put it on there.
0: Yeah. Just on Bandcamp right now.
3: Yeah, it's only on Bandcamp, but, like, for listening wise, that's probably, like, the best you're going to get that you can listen to right now, you know? Mm-hmm. But soon, you know, whatever. Yeah.
0: I mean, speaking of that, like, what kind of energy do you want to see at the shows you play? What kind of energy are you trying to bring out on stage?
3: I mean, that's, like, honestly, for me right now, like, obviously, I always just wanted to, like, I wanted to see people, like, swinging and dancing and all that stuff. That's why we have those breakdowns and stuff. But honestly, my main thing is just everybody, like, having a good time, dude. Mm-hmm. Everybody, like, no matter who it is. You know what I mean? Like, I'm not going to say, like, yeah, we play hardcore, but, like us personally, like, I mean, except Jonah. I mean, you know, he's a cool dude. But, you know, like, none of us are, like tough dudes or anything like that. You know what I mean? So I'm not going to judge anybody that's watching us, you know what I mean, for enjoying the show any type of way. You know what I mean? If they want to two-step, if they want to push around, if they want to, you know, swing around, whatever you want to do, man. I just want people to have fun, that's all. And grab the mic, but that's kind of hard to do when you don't have a front man.
0: Yeah. Most recent show you played was at No Fun for Wizard Fest. Mm-hmm. You guys want to tell me about that? I was there and it was
1: awesome. Oh, it is great.
2: Oh yeah, it was great. Very, very, I think fun. We all kind of agree it's probably our favorite show today.
3: Oh yeah, dude. Mm-hmm. Our best show.
2: I mean, that's outside of playing shows, that's probably your favorite bar to go to.
3: Right.
1: That too.
3: Dude, yeah. That's like our favorite. That's my favorite spot. So, you know, shout out No Fun real quick.
2: Yeah. I mean, we played a show there June of last year, and we've just been itching to get back.
3: Oh, yeah, dude.
2: And so when they had asked us if we wanted to do Wizard Fest, it was yes.
3: 100%.
2: Yep. Get on
3: yes,
2: that. I don't care what day of the
3: Let's
2: week.
3: Get on. Yes, do it. Hop on it. And it was, dude, like, by the time we went on, right, by the time we went on and we saw the crowd and stuff, it was just weird, man. It's crazy, like, seeing so many people having so much fun at the while we're playing music, you know? It's such a weird feeling. And, dude, like, and especially that, you know, when we played Bite the Curb and, like, everybody moved for, the two-step part, man, that's what I hope for. That's what you asked me earlier what I want to see. That's what I want to see. Like, when I, you know, when somebody, like, when we're two-stepping or whatever, like, I want to see everybody in there. I just want to see
2: our hearts melt like butter.
3: Oh, yeah, dude. Like, I can't explain, like, how that
2: every
3: feels,
2: time,
3: man.
2: Like, seeing that those people just, like,
3: going crazy,
2: wash around like they're in an ocean, dude. It's just, oh.
3: And when,
2: like,
3: we played the new song, like, it was full-blown chaos. That was awesome, bro. Like, when we played the new song, man, and, like, everybody freaked out, like, it's just, like, people everywhere, dude. It was really cool, man. It was a great experience. Yeah. So, I mean, like, you know, thank you to anybody who showed up to that, you know, and made it a good time for everybody else. It was really awesome.
2: Yeah. Oh, yeah. Shout out Wizard Burger for making us the casket crunch.
0: I didn't end up getting the food over the festival. Was that one again? If you guys remember?
2: It was a burger with some Fritos on it.
3: And like, buffalo sauce and stuff like that. Yeah, yeah. It was really
2: And it had, like, lettuce, tomatoes, you know. It was really good.
3: Was good.
2: Really good.
0: Wizard Burger, great.
3: Oh, yeah, dude, I can't lie.
1: This is awesome.
3: They're really good.
2: Especially for being, like, a vegan place, too.
0: Yeah.
3: Well, what's also really cool about Wizard Burger is just how, like, tapped in they are to the scene. You know what I mean?
0: Yeah.
3: Like,
0: and they're right across from Empire Live and Underground, so.
3: Yeah, dude. And it's like, and even them, like, dude, like, tossing, like, dude, throwing shows in a burger joint?
0: Yeah.
3: Come on, dude. come on. That's amazing. That's, like, the best thing I've ever seen.
0: Yeah. The two shows I was at there were, you know, great for the space.
3: Yeah. Dude, when we played there, it was packed.
0: Yeah.
3: Because we were playing with Flat Wounds, man.
0: Yeah.
3: The boys, you know. And,
0: you were on second, right?
3: Yeah, we were on second, yeah.
0: Yeah, yeah. I remember some of my friends saying that they were stuck outside during that.
3: Yeah. Because it got up to max capacity.
0: Yeah. I mean, you mentioned the new song. Is there, like, a new angle you're going for with your new music?
3: I mean, I think we're not too strategic about it.
0: Sure.
3: You know what I mean? We just kind of have fun and let out energy, I would call it. You know what I mean? And I would say, like, we're definitely finding more of our sound. Yes. That's for sure. You know what I mean? We're definitely finding our sound more, but we're not thinking about it too much, yeah. man. It's just like whatever anybody has to bring to the table, you know, like, because that's kind of what it's about. It's kind of hard to really refine a sound when there's so many different, like, genres you want to put in it, man. Yeah. Like, you know, you want to put in, like, old school metal, old school, like, death metal, hardcore, like, you want to put all this stuff in there. It's kind of hard to, like, really refine a sound to yourself, you know?
0: Mm-hmm. Yeah.
3: So we just kind of go with the flow, man, whatever happens, but we're for sure finding the sound now.
0: Yeah.
3: That's for sure.
0: You guys writing more songs now besides that one, or...
3: Hmm?
0: You guys have more songs, like, in the works now?
2: Yeah.
3: Any songs... We have, like, a few songs that we haven't recorded yet.
0: Yeah.
3: So, you know, but the time will come.
0: Any idea when you think we might be able to hear them?
3: When we might, like, I mean, we're thinking about getting in the studio and recording, like, I would say, like, June, July, around that time.
2: Hoping for a summer release.
3: Yeah we're hoping.
0: Who do you think you're... do you have any plans for who you're recording with?
3: I was thinking, I mean, listen, I went to record with From Within with Tom Case. So, shout out Tom Case. He is, dude, like, first of all, man, like, you walk in, first of all, like, man's records in his house. I mean, Don Fury did the same, but, like, Don Fury had, like, you know, a big space and stuff. But you walk into Tom Case's house, you know, you're recording drums in the living room, but the sound, man, it's crazy. Like, even though you're recording in the living room and the basement, and the sound is fantastic, man. I mean, you can tell just from listening to the new From Within stuff. And not only that, man, like, Tom, he's such a nice guy. He makes you so comfortable wherever you're recording, and... He's just like, and he just does a great job, man. Like, I went from the moment that I recorded with him, like, I was like, man, like, this is the guy I want, you know? And then I showed the guys that too. You know, I showed them the recordings that I did with From Within, and I was like, and you know, I think we all pretty much agree that's a good direction to go in right now, you know?
0: Yeah. What do you think you're going to be trying to do with the, you're shooting for, like, album length or, like, short album, something like that, or?
2: Looking at doing an EP.
3: For sure, EP first, yeah. You know, release a couple singles.
2: Yeah, and then
3: put out an EP.
2: Once we get them out, full album's coming.
0: Yeah.
3: For sure. That's what we want to do, for sure.
0: Besides that, do you have any, like, upcoming plans? I know you have one show coming up. What's that with?
2: That's at a KBK Studios in Troy.
3: It's like a mixed bill.
2: Incontempt, Multiple Pieces, Curb Kisser, they're a new band, and then Tweek's putting it on. He's doing his own thing. I believe Joey the Kid is there.
3: Yeah, Joey the Kid, two Hellbound.
6: DJ and Hellbound.
3: Hellbound, and it's Incontempt, Multiple Pieces, right?
2: Yep.
3: So that's really cool, man. See, that's one of the really cool things about, like, this area, man. It's like, it's all the DIY stuff, man. Like, I, you know, playing professional shows would be great, obviously. You know, we all want that. But all the DIY stuff, man, is so much fun, dude. Like, all the DIY shows that people throw, they feel so, like, it's just so, it's like, you know, you're just fully allowed to have fun, man. That's what it feels like, you know. You're allowed to just, everybody have a good time. Then interrupt.
2: Facts, though.
6: Right?
0: Yeah.
3: All right, sorry.
0: No. Yep.
2: No. Never mind.
0: I mean, you already played with Multiple Pieces at Wizard Fest. Yeah. You guys excited to share a bill with them again?
2: Yes, definitely. They were very tough.
3: Nor?
2: Multiple Pieces.
3: Sorry.
6: Noir dropped off this bill.
3: And here. Sorry.
0: Were they gonna play?
2: Yeah, they were supposed to be on our upcoming build too, but they had to drop off for some reason. Mm-hmm. So that's where this new band Curb Kisser came in.
0: Sure. Are they local to here?
2: I believe so. I think they said Del Mar.
0: Alright. Yeah. I think gonna get back into a bit more music real quick.
2: Alright.
0: Let's see, these picks are from Jonah, I think. First one up is Broken by Sheer Terror, so hope you like it.

0: Oh, stop.
1: All right, back on there. You're listening to a... Oh, no, it's not time, but you're still listening to WCDB Albany. I'm here to talk with Casket. Those last four songs were all from Yuja. You want to talk about them?
0: Yeah, what was the first one? Sheer Terror?
1: Yeah, first song was Broken by Sheer Terror.
0: Yeah, no words for that. It's just Sheer Terror. Same way it was. The next one...
1: Before the... I mean, after that, you had songs by Dying Breed and Politics of Contraband on the... Yeah. We the
0: no
1: People
0: words for that either. Troy Hardcore.
1: All right. Do you have any words for Skinless?
0: Skinless... yeah, Skinless is awesome. Bob Volek, like my drum mentor. All the dudes in that band are, I almost said the F word, awesome. Yeah, that's all I got.
1: Yeah. Alright.
2: You're so stoic.
1: Man, a few words. Alright, next couple things on my list of questions. Do you, right now, do you have any, like, plans to play outside of Albany, or are you just good to play around here?
3: Oh, dude, we definitely
0: we played outside Albany last week.
3: Yeah, we played in Binghamton last week. That was our second show outside of Albany, because the first one was with Flat Wounds. We did a little weekender in Connecticut and Rhode Island, and that was really cool. But honestly, right now we're just taking... We're trying. It's a little difficult sometimes, you know, when you're trying to work a full-time job and all that stuff, man. But, like, we're trying to take every opportunity we can, I would say, to play outside of Albany right now. Mm-hmm. Because, you know, it's just fun. And it's like, I mean, I don't know. You know, it's fun to go on a trip with the boys, man.
4: Mm-hmm. Yeah. It always is an adventure.
3: It's always an adventure. Yeah. That's the best part.
2: It's always so somber on the drive back. Mm-hmm. Yeah. go to work tomorrow.
3: Yeah. Everybody's just upset.
0: So exhausted.
3: Yeah. But it's always fun, man. Yeah. It's always a good time.
1: Are there any cities that you really want to hit, or any scenes?
3: Well, I definitely want to... I want to play... I'd like to... I mean, not only just play, but I would like to see some shows in Syracuse and stuff. Man, there's a lot of cool bands from out there, you know? So, I would love to play a show there, and, you know, like, I should go over there and check it out myself, you know what I mean?
2: It'd be really cool to play in the city, too.
3: Yeah, dude.
2: That's one place I...
3: If it wasn't so difficult to do anything in there.
2: Yeah, that's the only thing.
3: And, dude, and also I realized... From Within was supposed to play Barncore in New Jersey, and we didn't play it, but we went, and dude, like, New Jersey gets down, man. Like,
2: they do.
3: Bro,
2: they
3: do. Like, I want to play a show there, dude. They had some crazy shows, man. It's awesome over there. But, I mean, I think that's about it. Oh, I mean, it'd be really cool if somehow, some way, we got to the point where we could go to Cali and play with some of the hardcore bands over there, because Cali is just popping off with the hardcore bands, too. So,
1: Bands out there you'd really want to play with?
3: Out of pocket. But then we'll never be with them. We'll never play with them, man. We're a little too...
0: Hey, well, you gotta be positive.
3: I mean, I'll be positive, all right, you know? But we're a little too cute for that, you know?
2: Yeah, there's this big obstacle... It's a weird thing called a job. That kind of gets in the way.
3: Yeah, that's facts.
1: Well, how it goes.
4: Yeah.
1: On that topic, who are your favorite bands that you've already played with?
3: Well, Flat Wounds.
2: Oh, yeah. Flat Wounds?
3: My boyfriends.
2: Noir. They're really good. Noir.
3: Tough, man.
2: Like, and they just came out. Like, I missed their, like, I think it was their first show at Fusebox.
1: Their first was at Wizard Burger, I think.
2: Oh, it was? Well, it was like...
3: I didn't see that. I didn't
2: right
3: go to that
2: start.
3: One.
2: Yeah. But the video I saw had Jay in it, and I remember watching that video, and I was just like, wow. They had the whole place moving, the energy.

0: Yeah, they were writing their scent list on toilet paper.
1: Yeah.
2: We were doing the same thing.
1: Yeah. We stole it from them. They're innovative.
0: No, they stole it from the venue.
1: Yeah, well, we stole the idea
0: from them.
1: And that
0: venue being a small recording studio.
1: I stole the idea from them, you know?
3: All right. Okay.
1: Yeah.
3: Relax, dude. All right.
4: Yeah.
3: Any bands that you'd really love to play with? I mean, we can talk about bands that are feasible for you to play with or, like, as big as you would hope for. I mean, any end of the spectrum.
0: I mean, my favorite band, never going to happen. Regardless of how big they are versus how small we are, just genres are too different, but Midnight.
1: Oh, dude, no. For me, the band that might be, I mean, who knows, maybe it's not that far out of reach. I mean, whatever, but maybe I'm just dreaming, but Mind Force, bro.
5: Mind Force, yeah.
1: I would love to play with those. Oh, dude.
3: Probably not. I mean, they're from Poughkeepsie, so.
1: Yeah, dude.
5: Mind Force is. I'd have to say, I'd like to play a set with Madball, honestly.
1: That too,
5: that would
1: yeah,
5: be super
1: man.
5: Dope.
1: Pretty much, like, any of the big, like, New York bands, man,
5: yeah,
1: honestly. Dude.
5: Like, oh.
1: Yeah.
3: Yeah. Any from either
6: Steel Moose?
2: Yeah, I didn't see
5: I was going to say that, too.
2: Any band cool to play with.
1: Yeah, man. And like I said, I really would love to play, like, with Out of Pocket and just, like, a lot of the people from the Cali scene. But, you know, it might be a little too, like, different type of sounds, but you
2: Drain's
1: never
2: from out there, right?
1: Huh?
2: Drain? Are they from
1: Yeah,
2: out
1: they're
2: there?
1: From Cali.
2: Okay.
1: But, like, yeah, I mean, you know, who knows? Who knows what happens, man? But, like, Out of Pocket, when we started Casket and I started writing stuff, they had like the influence. They had an influence on like the breakdowns and all that type of stuff.
2: Mm-hmm. Definitely.
1: Yeah. Dude. That those were they just like it. Their stuff was so groovy. It sat on my mind, man. Out of Pocket's one of my favorites.
5: Yeah. There's always that band that just you hear something and you're just like, man, something about it.
1: Yeah, dude.
5: You.
1: Like, and Out of Pocket was that for me for a while, man. Like, I was on that.
5: And it's hard to describe the feeling, too.
1: Yeah. Like, it's just like
5: it just comes. It's like, whoa, yeah. This is dope. You know?
3: Yeah. Well, I think you've played most of the venues around here. Do you have, like, a favorite one to play at?
5: No Fun.
1: No Fun.
5: And Fusebox was fun.
1: Fusebox was the first favorite. Honestly, they're on the same level for me.
5: And,
1: you know what I mean?
5: That was our first show, right?
1: And that was our first show. So, it was really cool that we got to play Fusebox for our first show, because, like, for a while, that was the venue we were going to.
3: Mm-hmm. Yeah.
1: So, yeah.
5: It was super dope to go on that stage, because we've seen so many other bands up there.
1: Sure.
5: It was always, like, before we started playing, it was always awesome to just stare at the stage and be like, yeah, I want to be up there.
1: You know?
5: Like, that was, like, all I thought about being at shows. Like,
1: oh, yeah,
5: man,
1: dude.
5: Like, just the feeling of being, like, you know, up there and having everybody staring at you with their eyeballs. I don't know.
3: Anyways, sorry.
1: Okay.
3: We're rolling again.
0: The Rat Den was awesome, having people crowd surfing in somebody's second floor apartment.
1: Yeah, dude, that was really
2: that was
1: cool.
2: Nuts.
1: Yeah. See, it's stuff like that, man. Like I said, I would love to play, like, big venues at some point, but, dude, some of the best shows I've had are just always, like, those small DIY shows, man.
0: In the most unconventional places.
1: In the most unconventional
0: places. Burger Joys, somebody's apartment.
1: Yeah, dude.
0: Somebody's basement.
1: Mm-hmm. It's just that intimacy and, like, kind of, like, freedom, you know what I mean? There's nobody, like, egging you on about how you should be doing stuff at those places. You know what I mean? It's all just fun, dude. That's what those places feel like.
3: Yeah, I'm hoping we can get more basement venues in Albany.
1: Oh, yeah.
3: Right now we're in a bit of a drought, I think.
1: Well, I've always wanted to see if I could start something like that, dude. I've always wanted to, like, host something where anybody can come play and throw down, you know?
3: Yeah.
1: But who knows?
3: Yeah, I've definitely thought about it.
1: Yeah, dude, that's one of my things. That's one of the more, like, that could happen type of things that I want to do.
3: Mm-hmm.
1: You know, just like find a place to throw shows and stuff, man. That I've always wanted that. Bless you.
2: Okay. Shut up.
3: Yeah. What have you guys kind of been, like, you know, listening to a lot lately? I mean, what's been on rotation for you guys?
1: Well,
2: like a lot of Deicide. And what else?
1: Deicide.
2: Fatal Realm.
1: Dude, for me, it's like, first of all, again, like, one of the songs that you're going to play later, 17 again, haven't stopped listening to it, over and over. Actually, that whole Breathing Room EP, haven't stopped listening to it. And then Jonah introduced me to this band called Silver, have not stopped listening
3: to that. They did a split with God Skin Peeler, right?
1: Did they?

0: think they did.
1: Is that, no way.
2: Is that what I think of?
0: I think so.
3: That's really? January, I think.
1: Is it? Was that around here?
3: No.
1: Okay.
3: But no, but they
4: on my.
0: Oh, that is a
3: yeah. No, you're good.
2: Stuff.
5: I can't say it.
4: Yeah. stuff on repeat for me has kind of just been like 200 stab wounds.
5: Oh, that too. On site.
4: Mind Force. I like to listen to a lot of bands I love. So Madball, you know, Overkill. There's a couple new ones I was getting into, but you know, Tsunami. I repeat.
2: Actually,
4: too.
2: The band that is always in like it's like in the daily rotation is Kickback.
4: Yeah,
2: they're on the daily rotation.
0: Man. All War. Add that to my list.
2: Mm-hmm. Yeah, dude. But like right now, I would say like, and honestly, I also throw a lot of like, you know, slam stuff in there, like Tent to the Chest, Peeling Flesh, all that stuff. Those are like daily rotations, man. Kickback, Silver, Peeling Flesh.
4: Irate too. I'm an
2: Irate. I'm an Irate fanboy. You know, so
3: yeah. Sick. I think gonna get back into the music.
5: Yes.
3: Brady, you're up. Let's see.
5: The Metal Boy.
3: Let's see. First song we got. First song's an intro, but This first one's a Crystal Anti-Annihilator. Yeah. Here we go.

0: All right, you're listening to WCDB Albany, still with the DJ Gay Dog, and I still got everyone from Casket in here. Before we get back into the questions, Brady, you want to say anything about those songs? That last one was Thermonuclear Warrior by Carnivore.
1: Yeah, I mean, I'd always heard the name Carnivore, and then we went and seen them at Fusebox. They were doing a little tribute reunion, Carnivore AD, and it was just mind-blowing. Mm-hmm. Cowbell. All the way. And then it just fell down a rabbit hole, and just... Peter Steele had a way of just writing lyrics about the most ridiculous things that still actually meant something. Mm-hmm. So, I've always kind of tried to, you know, take that when I'm writing stuff. First song, Crystal Ann by Annihilator. I mean, one of the probably top 10 thrash albums of all time starts off with a classical guitar. And it's just this very somber, melodic piece. And I've always just tried to find a way to work that little melodic bit into a song, you know. Even if it doesn't fit, I mean, I'm still trying.
0: Mm-hmm.
1: And then...
0: Bewitcher, Mystifier, Midnight... Or, no, White Night City.
1: Yeah, so Bewitcher, that's been one of my favorite bands recently. I mean, they call themselves, you know, they coined it black magic metal, and I think that's probably about the best way to describe it. They just... I mean, it's like old-school Venom black metal, but just has a very, like, fantasy take on it, and that song in particular, like, I'll just listen to it on repeat, and it just gives me ideas of how to form my lyrics, you know, like, sort of the cadence I want to go, the flow, I guess that'd be a better word. And then, yeah, Midnight, You Can Drag Me Through Fire. I mean, that's my favorite band right there.
0: It's got just, their merch on right now, right?
1: Yes. I actually got their tattoo on my... I got their logo tattoo on my leg.
2: Nerd.
1: From the first song, I was just hooked on them, and they just have their own niche. It's old school Venom mixed with Motorhead, and it just works. It's...
2: Yes.
1: Perfect.
2: I love it.
1: And so, you know... They even say themselves, like, the songs are so easy to play, but they're so catchy, so I kind of tried to take some of those, that same thing of, you know, just easy, but catchy, you know, don't try and overcomplicate a riff just to show off your chops. I mean, for I don't sure. have any chops to show off, but, you know.
3: I think that kind of represents some of Casket riffs, you know what I mean? Like, it's, like, not very technical, just...
1: It's cool.
3: Just cool. Yeah, it's just cool.
0: Yeah, I don't think you need, like, guitar shred to make it, you know, all
2: good.
0: That. Yeah.
2: Yeah.
0: Sometimes it's just writing a really catchy riff.
2: Mm-hmm.
0: Yeah. Getting back into the questions, going down to the last few now. What do you think of the scene in Albany right now? You know, metal and hardcore? What do you guys want to say about it?
4: Dude. Yeah, I think it's popping.
5: Yeah. The past few years have been extraordinary for the scene.
2: Yeah.
5: It has just been band after band after band coming and just blowing the place up. You know, I mean, like, I couldn't have picked a better time to hop into the scene, you know? Like, it's just truly out of this world.
3: I just haven't, like, I haven't been in any kind of, like, community like that before, you know what I mean? I never experienced that type of thing. And it's like, I don't know, man, it's hard to describe. It's just like, I think the beautiful thing about, like, the Albany scene is, like, it's, like, small but big. It's like, you know, technically, I guess, it's big. But it's just, I don't know. But
1: it's a tight knit group.
3: It's a tight knit group. But the thing is, it's just so weird because, like, you'll find yourself just because of the scene. You'll find yourself like talking to people that you know you might have looked up to, and like just even maybe even playing with them eventually. Like you know, you'll meet people that you never like expected to meet. You know what I mean? Mm-hmm. Especially when you're so into the local scene and maybe the old school stuff. Like it's so weird, like meeting people from the scene, and especially right now though, I would say like. The scene is awesome right now because, like, there's so many just, like, you know, I think normally people like us feel very, like, I don't want to say outcast like an edgelord, but, like, you know, we don't find many people like us in public, I would call it. But then you go to a show and you're like, wow, there's just thousands of us.
2: Yeah.
3: And we are littered in Albany, man. But I never expected that, you know? So when I started going to the shows, especially the smaller shows, man, like, it's hard to express, man. It's a beautiful thing. And it's something that, and it's funny because I had to mention it once. I moved up here from Puerto Rico, so it's just amazing that of all the places that I could have moved to, I moved to Albany, and then as I'm growing up, that scene is popping, dude. Like, that's just crazy. It's like, it all just comes together, and it's a beautiful thing, man.
0: Yeah. Either anyone else want to chip into that?
2: DJ covered it with all his words.
1: Yeah.
0: I mean, I was going to say, the one nice thing about the scene for me right now is that normally, you know, there's a show, like, every week, every two, like, you know, every 2 weeks.
5: Shows are very frequent.
0: But there also aren't, like, there isn't that much. There's double booking, but, like, there's not a ton of double booking, so you still have, like...
2: It's gotten better.
0: It's getting better.
3: So it's pretty varied.
0: Like, you still have people, like, you know, everyone ends up at the same shows a lot of the time. Not always, but...
1: Mm-hmm. Yeah.
0: Yeah. Is there, I mean, you know, obviously, saying its praises, is there anything you want to see happen more here?
3: I don't know, man.
0: Like...
5: Just
2: more energy, more
3: dancing, more energy. But I mean, I can't ask. It's kind of hard to ask for more, especially like when you go to the right shows. You don't need to ask for more,
0: mm-hmm.
3: especially now that freaking, especially Noir bringing the heat now, bro. Like just straight dancing, man. Like, I mean, that's our favorite. That's always been my favorite thing, man. About especially the scene here. It's just all the dancing.
5: I also like the sportsmanship I get. There's a different word for it.
3: Brotherhood.
5: Camaraderie. Yes, of the whole thing. Like, you know, you fall down, somebody picks you up. I mean, it's not always the case, but
3: most of the time,
5: people are chill and they understand what they're doing in the pit, you know? So mm-hmm. it's like...
3: And 9 times out of 10, they're all very safe spaces.
5: Yeah, you know, I mean, you got some crazy mom, you know, dudes.
1: Some crazy mothers.
5: Some dudes that get in that pit and they cause hell, but, you know.
3: But, I mean, like at the same time, though, that's what it's about, you know?
5: Exactly. It's about letting your energy out. Yeah, man.
3: And I never understood that until... Dude, I mean, I never even knew how to, like, do any kind of dancing. For some reason, I started dancing at the 200 Stabwood show. Remember?
5: Yeah, man. Yeah, I remember.
0: Oh, was that the Dying Fetus one? Or?
3: No. I saw them before, like, they got really big. I saw them at Empire Underground.
1: It was with Gruesome and Obituary.
3: Oh, my God. One of the best shows I ever went to, like, during that era of, like, just straight metal that I was in. Like, that's one of the best shows I ever went, man. Gruesome, which is, like, inspired completely by death. It's, like, a tribute to death.
1: It was, like, that death metal. Just perfect.
3: Dude. Obituary. Oh my God.
0: I've seen their cover arts. Do they even have the same artist?
3: I think they do.
5: Every album's the same. Yeah.
0: Yeah.
5: Well, not the same, but same guy. But
0: I mean, that's Repka, right? He's not Tom.
5: Yeah. What was I gonna say? I had a thought. Damn. It's gone.
3: I was just mentioning that because that's the first time I ever just danced, and it's because I was drunk. So, it was easy.
5: I remember. I can't believe I didn't mention Obituary. They are another staple in my musical life.
3: It's kind of hard to fit all the bands in.
0: Yeah.
5: Yeah, but they were another great one.
0: Yeah. I mean, I know you've mentioned From Within a lot. Are there any other ways that you guys all find yourself involved in the scene right now?
3: So I've been trying to... look into more ways to get into the scene, man.
5: Yeah. I've been trying to get some more shows. Recently, I've just been going through a lot of life stuff, you know, so I haven't been able to get out and go. So I was going, like, almost every weekend a couple years ago, you know, and then just, you know, life happens. But I want to start getting back into that groove, you know, going to shows every weekend, what's up, you know.
3: Dude, the scene means so much to me at the moment. I mean, to be honest with you, man, like, there's not much things I care about, all right? I like cats and hardcore and stuff, you know what I mean? Like,
2: PBR.
3: And PBR.
0: That's a good list.
3: You know what I mean? Like, so it's like the scene right now is something that means the world to me. Like, even to the point where, like, you know, like, and recently I pretty much, like, I would, it's not the same. I didn't quit, but I didn't, you know, like, I basically kind of quit my job, but, you know, in the easy way. Because honestly, like, I want to.
2: Therapy session?
3: Yes. But I'm just trying to show you how much it means to me to spend time in the scene. You know what I mean? Like, and I, right now, the way that I'm feeling, I don't want anything else getting in the way of it. And, you know, like, this scene means so much to me right now that I kind of want to spend as much time as I can right now in that, you know? It's one of the things that fills me, fills my soul for sure.
0: Yeah.
2: I'll fill you up.
0: I mean, are any of you in the other bands right now, or is it All Casket for you guys?
5: All Casket. We are thinking about doing something soon.
4: A little side project?
5: Yeah. A little side project. Age of Pain. 25. Yeah, but,
0: Taking a different sound, or?
2: Yeah, it's gonna be like older school hardcore.
4: Yeah, okay. Leaning more towards, like, punk and stuff like that.
1: Yeah, more traditional hardcore.
4: Yeah.
0: More like, Minor Threat leaning?
2: No, more like,
3: More of that middle ground, man. More like Sheer Terror.
2: Yeah, okay. I'd say like Sheer Terror, like Breakdown.
0: Okay.
2: What else?
5: It's hard, man.
3: It's hard to
5: right off the head. But
6: like Freedom's not old, but like a band like Freedom, if you know them.
5: Yeah.
6: Kind of like that, along those lines.
0: Yeah. I mean, you want to say anything about, just like, while we're on topic, anything about From Within while we're here, or?
4: Oh, dude, I want to say with From Within, man.
3: Oh, yeah. Big shout out to From Within. Big shout out to Davey, man, and Mike, and like, Larry. He hasn't been playing with us recently, but that's my son, even though he's older than me. But, like, like, From Within, man, they really did a lot for me, especially.
5: And us as a band.
3: Yeah, dude, the first show we did was because From Within was like, you know, hey, you know, hop on this. And honestly...
5: You know, and Davey also, well, yeah, he showed us a lot, like, in the beginning, you know, kind of just walking us through the steps and, like, you know, telling us not to be afraid of things, to go
3: for
5: and do
3: sure,
5: it, you
3: yeah.
5: know what I mean? Don't sit back and let people, you know, walk all over you, you know? Just, like, in general, you know?
3: No, man, big shout out to Davey.
5: Yeah, he's a day one, you know?
3: Yeah, he's always been supportive of every single thing. He's done nothing but push us, you know? It's a big, big shout out to From Within. Yeah. That's all I got to say.
5: All we've ever gotten is support from all of them.
3: Yeah.
5: You know, and we're very grateful.
3: We owe some of those stepping stones to them.
5: Sure.
3: I do, especially.
0: Sure. I think gonna go to the last segment now. This is all from Jay. First song I'm gonna go for is a Prowler, first track off of the Iron Maiden self-titled. Here we go.

0: All right, you're listening to WCDB Albany. I got Casket in here. Those last songs were your picks, Jay. You want to talk about them?
1: Yes, sir, I do. Well, first of all, man, Prowler, Iron Maiden. Man, Iron Maiden, I can't even say nothing about that. They are literally the staple of my childhood when it comes to music. Iron Maiden is just like, that's like a column. You know, that's like one of the main reasons I love metal and I love any type of music. And they are what, and actually, like, Iron Maiden is what inspired me to do solos. Because, like, I noticed solos aren't so common anymore. And especially, I mean, like, hardcore's a little different, you know what I mean? But I kind of wanted to, like, infuse that in there, you know, and toss the solos in there. Because, you know, to me, solos in the metal... You know, especially because of Iron Maiden. Iron Maiden had some nasty solos, man. Like, they... Dude, it's like goosebump stuff, man. You know, Iron Maiden is just a huge inspiration, you know? The next song was...
0: Altering the Future.
1: Altering the Future, Death. That's another staple. That's like two different phases of music in my life. It's like I went from Iron Maiden, you know, that metal, that heavy metal. And then I, you know, there was a long time where I was like, I was a wuss. And I was like, I don't like harsh vocals. They're scary. And so... Then eventually I got used to it, and then it just blew up from there. And then Death, man, those men, those dude, they inspired. It's like one of those songs. It's one of those bands that you hear and you're like, I gotta do better. I gotta do more with the music. Like I gotta do something. You know, like it's just there's certain bands or songs that I hear. It's like I need to get up and practice right now. Like I need to get up and like do something right now about this. But yeah, no, Death is one of my favorite bands of all time. Iron Maiden and Death are on the same level for me.
0: Next one after that, Mind Force,
1: Words Fail, man. What can I even say about Mind Force? They're just nasty, dude. And like the mix of like the melody and the breakdown, phenomenal. And they inspired a lot of the stuff for Casket for sure. And the last song, Outro. I mean, that one's a little obvious.
0: Outro. Before that, 17 again.
1: Oh my god, I could not remember 17 again.
0: I was looking for that. I was looking on Discogs to see if I could find a lyrics sheet just make my life a bit more easier. Yeah. I couldn't find like that EP anywhere.
1: I got lucky with that. Like I just came across it on a random mix and stuff like of hardcore. And dude, I've been listening to that song nonstop, man. And like they're like what I wanted to do, like in a different way. Like it's just like old school hardcore stuff mixed with like metal stuff. You know what I mean? Like the solos, the melody, it's amazing. 17 again. It's that whole band, Sink or Swim, phenomenal. Yeah. I love them.
0: All right. Last thing I want to say, anyone you guys want to shout out? I know we've had some shout outs, but anyone you want to shout out? Any bands that people listening
1: well,
0: to check out?
1: Well, first, I want to shout out my partner, Liv, because they're everywhere with me. They don't leave me alone. And I love them very much. They've always been there for me. Even before we were dating, they were always at my shows. So that's a big deal to me, you know? So, and I also, I can't help but shout out Flat Wounds. You know, they immediately, as soon as we met them, dude, it just took off from there. And another person is Ben from Noir. You know, he was there. He was around for us for a long time, man. Like, and then even when I was in From Within. So big shout out to him. And I'm sure these guys are going to cover some of the other people. I'll let them get to it.
2: I just want to shout out my mother, my father, my stepdad, my siblings. You know, I want to shout out my whole family because honestly, they pushed me to where I am today. So, you know, always supported me. Shout out From Within. Shout out Davey, Mike, Larry, all you guys. I love you. shout out Nick from Keikos. He's freaking dope. I'm sorry.
0: Didn't say enough.
2: Who else? I believe that's it. Oh, shout out BJ. We love you. You're a staple, bro.
3: Well, shout out my mom and dad. Without them, I wouldn't be here. Shout out my brother Marky Mark. I love that dude. Probably wouldn't be here if he wasn't here. Dan Asylum, always putting on shows. All my dad's friends were always on my back at shows and just being there for me. Who else? EP from El Dorado. Best door man around. Text from No Fun.
2: Yes, thank we
3: you
2: love
3: for,
2: you.
3: Thank you for the free beers.
1: Big shout out, No Fun.
3: Big shout out, No Fun. I think that's it for me.
4: Just my fiance, Kim. Yeah, she's a lot better than I am.
0: High praise.
4: See, is there anybody I want to shout out? Oh, jeez, man. You know what? I don't think so right now. I think these guys covered most of it. I'm probably going to remember in another hour or so.
2: Yep. I got to shout out my cat, Smokey.
1: Yo, shout out Leon, Dracarys. Those are my baby boys.
4: Well, you know what? Shout out Jay's dad and his neighbors for putting up with all the noise every single Friday.
1: For a long time. I think that might be it, right?
2: I think I'm all set. All
0: right. You guys have a show coming up. You just want to shout that out again?
3: April 4th at KBK Studios.
1: Yep.
3: Playing with, who is it?
4: It's a mixed bill. It's
1: multiple pieces. Hellbound.
3: Oh, Joey the Kid. Shout out Joey the Kid.
1: Yeah.
3: EJ Hellbound.
1: Tweak.
4: Curb Kisser.
3: Curb Kisser.
0: All right. Cut to the legally required PSA now. This has been DJ Gay Dog talking with Casket. And here's a quick word from Smokey the Bear.

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3: The Menace's Attic. 6 decades of rock and roll by theme. 6 decades is a long time. It's almost as long as a Grateful Dead show.

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2: Yeah, I was listening. First of all, I'm Tony Two Shoes. You may know my cousin, Vinny Three Piece over at the River. But anyway, I was just listening to this radio station, and I was wondering, you guys keep playing these Animal Collectives. You're playing this Black Middies and all these weird bands. Why can't you play something good like, Elvis or something?
1: Sorry, sir. We only specialize in underground music.
2: Yeah, but, why can't you play, Jimmy Fatone or Joey Ramone or, anything good like that? Like, why can't you just play that?
1: Sir, WCDB only plays alternative music.
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0: 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That is, in fact, our legal station ID. And coming up for the next hour, we are going to catch you up what has been happening in the world of sports quite a bit, on the field as well as off the field. So we will get into all that. But as always, we got to be mindful of the housekeeping. So I just announced this a second ago, but in case if you didn't catch it, coming up Saturday, December 20th, the annual holiday show down at No Fun in downtown Troy, right up the street from where the old City Hall used to be, down by Monument Square. Pony and the Pancake annual holiday show. Opening for Pony is Los Espos, Huntress Wizard, Cooper's Hawk, The Bell Curves, Haley Moly, Nathan Meltz, and Electric Turtle. It starts at 6 o'clock. For more info, please go to No Fun's website for ticket information. That is Saturday, December 20th, the annual Pony and the Pancake holiday show down at No Fun. Always a good time. And PSA, we are going to play Fatherhood Involvement. It's a whole minute. Hopefully you get some knowledge in the next minute here. And then when we come back, we'll catch you up on what's been going on in the NFL. Week 13 has almost concluded. We got one game left between the Patriots and the Giants tonight. All sorts of news going on off the field. We'll kind of zero in on two topics, though. We're going to zero in on Lane Kiffin leaving Ole Miss, taking his talents to Louisiana State University. The Tigers. Go Tigers. He's going down to Baton Rouge. And Steve Cohen, he's a happy camper today. And we'll definitely get into that momentarily. But like I said, first a PSA. Let's get this out of the way. Fatherhood Involvement. It's a whole minute, and then we'll be right back. Without further ado, away we go.
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0: All right, we are back. 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And before we get into Lane Kiffin, of course, the game took place back on Saturday, the annual tradition between Ohio State and Michigan. And Ohio State finally gets the upper hand. They finally break the four-game winning streak that Michigan had over the last 4 years. They defeat them by the score of 24-9. Not really much of a contest. It was pretty chippy, definitely in the first half. The captains on each of the teams really didn't have a good handle on the situation. They could have done a better job. The coaching staffs could have done a better job as well. But eventually, cooler heads prevailed.

and Ohio State grabbing the win. It's the 24th year in a row. This is a weird stat. 24th year in a row where the team that has had more rushing yards in that game went on to win that game. Julian Sain, he's only a sophomore, but he is already considered one of the best quarterbacks in college football. He'll be eligible to go into the NFL after his junior year, so he's got one more year after the remainder of his sophomore season. So he will definitely be a top five pick. If not, if he wants to come out early, he'll be the first overall pick, most likelihood, going into the draft that upcoming year. Threw for 233 yards, went 19 for 26, had three touchdowns, just one interception. 2,192 days since the last time Ohio State won, back in 2019. And you got to start asking some questions if you're a Michigan fan, or Michigan man, as they like to call themselves. Spent a lot of money to pry away Bryce Underwood from LSU. You gave him $12 million in NIL money. And so far, he is not living up to the challenge. Every big game they've had so far this year, whether it's Oregon, Ohio State, Oklahoma, they've come up short every single time. And even in Saturday's game, you could tell that they were pretty tentative on the play calling for Bryce. So, yes, he's only a freshman, so it's understandable. There's a learning curve to all of this. There's also been freshmen in previous years where they understood the assignment, and from day one, they were electrifying. So we'll see how this will play out big picture. Here's the problem, though. We live in the world of NIL, and kids transfer like crazy nowadays. What if there's an opportunity to land a quarterback from another school elsewhere? Now, there's really no one on the map at the moment due to the fact that they changed the rules this year. The transfer portal window doesn't open up until January after the bowl games. So there's not this frenzy where it used to be in years past, but signing day is approaching fast. That happens during this month, and that could change the landscape of what Michigan wants to do going forward with Bryce Underwood. But right now, going into next season and the year after that, it's kind of looking shaky as far as I'm concerned, especially when Underwood touted himself as one of the best freshmen of all time before the season even started. He basically is telling everybody, you haven't seen me play yet. And when you make comments like that and you don't deliver the goods, that's a bad look. They were in a tough spot, though, this year. Michigan really had nobody else to turn to. They had to start him, but kind of looks like someone that is on the JV squad trying to play varsity football, and that just doesn't cut it for Big Ten football. You gotta be able to bring the goods week in and week out, because that is high level competition. It's basically the kids that you see playing on Saturdays end up playing on Sundays for the NFL teams. On to Lane Kiffin, and it's been a crazy few weeks for Lane, but he finally planted his flag in the poll, per se, and he is now the new head coach for the LSU Tigers. He leaves the Ole Miss Rebels after taking them 11-1 this year. Most certainly are going to land a college playoff spot. Not sure if they're going to be ranked high enough to get a first week bye or not. We'll see what happens. But after the Egg Bowl against rival Mississippi, the Mississippi State, they pretty much gave Lane an ultimatum, the athletic director and the entire
front end, the front office of Mississippi basically gave Lane a deadline. First, it was actually got to give us an answer by Saturday. That came and went. And then you started to hear some rumors that, you know, the press conference, or rather the team meeting first, was going to happen at 9 a.m. yesterday. Then it got delayed till 10 a.m. Then it finally became a firm commitment that it was going to happen at 2 o'clock yesterday afternoon. All the while, you got Marty Smith, if you know who he is on ESPN. He's quite the character. He's actually one of the best things about ESPN nowadays. He's just good old Southern boy, as they like to say. And he delivers the goods really well and just is a straight shooter and does not hold back. And has a really good radio program on ESPN Saturday mornings, if you want to check that out. And he was en route. His mission was to get an interview with Lane before he boarded the plane to Louisiana. And he got his man. Lane gave him the coordinates. And I just was listening on my way over to the station tonight. He was on Pat McAfee's show, Marty Smith, and he was talking about how he was he's driving one of those large cargo vans that nowadays a lot of companies use those as like party buses where it can seat like 16 people. And he was joking about how everybody makes fun of him over the years for having, you know, the irregularly sized type of vehicle. Well, it came in handy. Like he said, he was able to bring his camera crew and other people needed to set up the interview before Lane boarded the plane. And got the last laugh, basically. And he was able to truck his van through all sorts of crazy dirt roads, cutting through a field, bouncing. It was literally like Dukes of Hazzard style driving, and finally got to the spot, and he sees Lane Kiffin just standing there laughing his rear end off, and he got his interview. So good job by him. And it's I don't know, I always get a kick out of, you know, while Lane is boarding the plane, his ex-wife, explain that to me. His ex-wife is also boarding the plane. I don't know if they're back together. He told his coaching staff, look, if you get on the plane with me, you're going to have a job with me at LSU. If you don't get on the plane with me, forget you. And only a couple people got on, but one of the key people was Charlie Weiss's kid, Charlie Weiss Jr. He's on the offensive side of the ball. And he boarded the plane with Lane yesterday afternoon, and a whole bunch of fans were able to figure out where he was going to be taken off in the plane, and everybody and their mothers giving him the one finger salute. Look, I say this all the time. If you've been listening to my show long enough, you've heard me say this before. This is his job. If you have an opportunity in life to make your life better, there's nothing wrong with you taking it. He was at a good location. Ole Miss treated him well. I'm sure he's never going to forget that he was given an opportunity to get himself back on track, to eventually have the opportunity to land a job as big as LSU. Because as you know, he had a rough patch. Used to be at USC, then was coaching at some smaller schools. At one point, he was the offensive coordinator for Alabama. So he paid his dues, and he got himself back on track. And he took a swing for one of the big jobs. It's totally understandable. Can you make the argument after what they did to Brian Kelly? Are you sure you want to go there after what they just did to Brian Kelly? But
let's face it, Brian Kelly, he was never a good fit from day one. The guy was so, such a bad fit. He was trying to make up a fake Southern accent during the pep rally when he first arrived there 4 years back. And now they're in the middle of a lawsuit trying to figure out how much money they owe him on his buyout. But Lane's a different, he's cut from a different cloth, and I think he's going to do very well. He's always been an excellent recruiter. He's only 50 years old. He's got a good 20 years in front of him to turn LSU around back to where they were, which wasn't too long ago. That 2019 team with Joe Burrow and Ja'Marr Chase was one of the best college football teams of all time. And again, it's a job opportunity, and he wanted to challenge himself and take a swing at a better job, and definitely on a platform where LSU, look, it's amazing that Ole Miss got as high as they did this year, sixth in the country. Is that going to happen year in and year out? Highly unlikely. Even with the transfer portal, it's highly unlikely. Meanwhile, at LSU, you got the ability to be a top 10 school year in and year out, without a doubt. The wins will come, and now it's just a matter of how much the LSU fan base will tolerate anything short of a national championship. You can't win it every year. Remember that. You can't win it every year. And LSU is throwing some serious money around. Remember, they got to still pay out Brian Kelly's buyout. They're giving Lane Kiffin $96 million for the next 7 years. And he gets a buyout of 80% if things don't end up working out. So he has got one of the biggest contracts in the history of college football before day one. And I am pretty sure he's going to live up to the job. It's a very hard thing to pass up when you have that kind of opportunity at your doorstep. And for all the people that are throwing temper tantrums, look, be thankful that you got the run that you did this year. And it's actually not over yet. The defensive coordinator has been promoted to the head coach, and I heard they had one of the kids actually snuck a phone in and recorded the speech from the defensive coordinator, and it sounds like he's got it together, and sounds like they are going to rally behind him. And don't be surprised that they make a deep run in the playoffs here in the next few weeks. On to the Mets. And like I said earlier, Steve Cohen's, he's a happy camper right now, because he was one of three winning bids for the downstate New York State gambling licenses that were up for bid. He won one of the three bids that were available. I guess there are only four serious contenders out of all this, so the odds were pretty stacked in his favor that he was going to land one of them. But nonetheless, he's been campaigning, and he's been pounding his fist on the table for a lot of years to finally push this through. There was a congresswoman at one point down in that district that was stonewalling all this progress, and I'll be honest with you, rightfully so, because she was definitely looking from the point of view of, look, whatever you think that of that area, and a lot of people will be quick to point out the area is just full of chop shops. It's a rundown neighborhood. What Steve Cohen is going to do is going to revitalize the area. For the time being, though, people do live down there. People call it their home. What is going to become of those people? Are they going to have opportunities to still live there? That remains to be seen. Cohen is going to redevelop approximately 50 acres of land. There's going to be Hard Rock Hotel Casino. There's going to be all sorts of athletic fields and shopping and
I think a soccer field. So it's a big undertaking. He's investing $8 billion into that area. So look, kudos to Steve Cohen for wanting to put his own money into this area, because let's face it, it's an eyesore. I haven't been down there in 4 years, but still looks like the same old chop shops right outside of City Field. And it's not an area where you want to hang out after a baseball game. You basically head for the hills, as they say, get in your car and peel out of there. So what Steve Cohen wants to do, that's good. What the congresswoman was pushing back on, she's right too. So we'll see if they're able to compromise as the years go by. It's supposed to be finalized. They're hoping that by June 2030, all of this will be done. So that's really big picture. That's really not a whole lot of time, especially considering the fact parts of the year you really can't do much anything because of the weather. We live in the Northeast, after all, just like what we're going to all be dealing with tomorrow with some snow in the forecast. And keep an eye out for Thursday night. Thursday night's going to get down to 3 degrees for the low temperature. So it's still technically fall until the 20th, but winter's basically already here. That's pretty much all I got to say in regards to that. Let's do some NFL quick. Music-wise, later on the show this evening, we are going to play a new song from Converge. The name of the song is Love Is Not Enough, and that'll be at the end of the show. But I'm going to do a couple more things before we get to that. Can I move this square? Oh, I got to do it up here. There we go. All right, so let's do a quick rundown of what took place here in the NFL. Of course, we had all the games back on Thursday, Thanksgiving Day. You had the Packers winning over the Lions, 31-24. Jordan Love had a tremendous game. He had 4 touchdown passes. The Lions are now 7-5, and they have a really big game this Thursday night against the Dallas Cowboys. Dallas Cowboys are on the way up. They've won 3 in a row, and they are looking good with the moves that they've made on defense, adding Williams, Jadeveon Clowney, Logan Wilson. They're shoring up the defense, and George Pickens is playing out of his mind at wide receiver. He's got about 1,200 yards receiving already. He's having the best. He's having a career, basically, at the right time. He's on a contract year, so good job by him. Cowboys won. Ratings-wise, I haven't seen that yet. Let me see if I can pull that up quick. Let's see if I can find that here. Let's see, Cowboys Chiefs ratings. Let's see if we can get that up and running here. Let's see. That's the Eagles game. Can't find it. Oh, well. They were saying it's going to be the highest regular season game of all time, considering it's Dallas, it's Thanksgiving Day, plus that new section of fans that are into Taylor Swift and Travis Kelce. So having them root for the Chiefs. So not sure what the exact number is, but I'm sure it's pretty high nonetheless. And then the Ravens losing in the final game Thursday night to the Bengals with Joe Burrow coming back, 32-14. He had a game on Friday. The Bears keep on winning. 5th straight win, 24-15 over the 8-4 struggling Eagles. And
A lot of people would settle for 8-4 after 12 games, but it's a very shaky 8-4. The Eagles are not playing dominant football like they did a year ago. It's almost more like what they did 2 years ago when they had that start of 10-1 and then they just had that epic collapse, barely making the playoffs. And Eagles are just kind of spinning their wheels here. Are they just bored with the regular season and they're just looking to get into the playoffs? I don't know. Meanwhile, Ben Johnson, you can call him coach of the year pretty much at this point. Bears are 9-3. He gives these epic post-game speeches in the locker room. He was even went as far as like ripping his shirt off. There was supposedly some hot dog stand in Chicago that said that if he took his shirt off, everybody in town would have free hot dogs that night. So he lived up to the moment. And the Bears are happening. The Bears are it's one of those franchises in sports. When the Chicago Bears are doing well, it just makes the NFL a better watch overall. On to Sunday's games. 49ers, no trouble at the Browns, 26-8. The Bears are now 9-4. And Shedeur Sanders, look, he's finally getting first team reps during practice, something that was not happening all season long. So we'll see what becomes of that. But I'm not holding my breath, I'll be honest with you. So meanwhile, the 49ers, no matter what happens to them, they just continuously find ways to win football games. The Panthers come from behind win against the Rams yesterday, 31-28. The Rams are now, what are they, 9-3? And they are still in a dogfight with the Seattle Seahawks. Meanwhile, the Panthers are 7-6. They haven't been 7-6 or above 500 this late in the season, I think they said, since 2017. So Panthers are doing really well considering the lack of talent that they have on that roster. Buccaneers squeeze out a win at home, 20-17 over the Cardinals. Let's see what happened stat wise here. Where's that box? Jacoby Brissett, 301 yards passing. Knight had a pretty decent game, not a whole lot of rushing yards, 62, but he did pretty well overall. Buccaneers are now 7-5. The Cardinals, better luck next year. They are down 3-9. Another awful season for the Arizona Cardinals. Jets playing good football lately. They won their third game this year, beating the Falcons 27-24. They've won three out of their last five. If they only did not have if they only started Tyrod Taylor this whole time, what might have been, right? What might have been. But let me just get the stats up here. Justin Fields just basically should be let go at this point. Tyrod Taylor is going to be the starter for the remainder of this season. And these windows are not cooperating here. There we go. So the Jets are now 3-9. And look, people want to complain like they should be tanking. We need a high draft pick. We need a quarterback, for crying out loud. Look, you don't know half the time where these great quarterbacks are going to be coming from. Even Giants fans, okay, what if you tanked last year and you had the first overall pick? You weren't going to pick Jackson Dart. You were going to pick Cam Ward. And how's Cam Ward looking so far in Tennessee? Not all that great, right? So you move up and get Jackson Dart,
And in all likelihood, you probably have your franchise quarterback, barring, you know, that he doesn't put himself in jeopardy like he did the last few weeks. And maybe starting tonight, he plays smarter football and doesn't put himself in situations where he can get his bell rung again. But you got your franchise quarterback. So you don't know where these guys are coming from. My God, Brock Purdy, he's the very last pick the year he got drafted. Dak Prescott, fourth round pick. Dak Prescott is the only quarterback in the league so far. There's some kind of stat where they track bad pass attempts. Okay? He's the only quarterback currently in the NFL under 10% for bad pass attempts. That's how accurate he's been this year, which in the past, there's definitely been some moments where I sit back and question, like, why did you throw that ball? Why did you throw it there? Not this year. He's been as cool as a cucumber, and he is doing really well. I think, again, George Pickens, having Pickens and Lamb lining up on a passing down, that's pretty lethal combination. So what you want to see from the Jets and the Giants for the remainder of this year, you want to see continuity. You want to see execution. You basically want to find out who are the guys that you want to bring with you into the knife fight for 2026. You don't want to tank. That sends a bad message to the rest of the league. Remember, these are guys' resumes. Every single play is recorded on video. These guys might not end up being part of the Giants or the Jets rosters next season, but they want to look good enough so that they have opportunities elsewhere. And for potential free agents, you don't want to have the last 5-6 games of the season where it looks like these teams are clueless and don't know what they're doing. You want to be on the rise. Not that the Jets and the Giants can make the playoffs this year, but you just want to be better. Man, if the Jets get to 5, even 6 wins this year, I'm going to say at the end of the year, Aaron Glenn needs to stay on board. Remember earlier in the season, people are saying Glenn's got to go. They might not win a single game this year. They've won 3 out of their last 5. Jets are doing some pretty good things at this point. Takes time to rebuild. Jimmy Johnson went 1-15 his first season. They barely beat the Washington Commanders. I think they won 10-7 that game. With Steve Walsh, it wasn't even Troy Aikman winning that game. So it takes time. Seahawks blanking the Vikings 26-0. The rookie quarterback, Brosmer, for the Vikings, he had probably the worst throw of the year candidate. I think he's already won the title for that. He basically is falling down to his right, tries to throw the ball before he hits the ground, and just basically gave a layup to the Vikings defense to run it back for a touchdown. Vikings, I don't know, man. They're 4-8. I think they blew it by letting Sam Darnold go to Seattle. It's weird. They've had really good luck getting Kirk Cousins at the right time, getting Sam Darnold at the right time, and they moved on for both of them. And J.J. McCarthy just doesn't look like he's an NFL quarterback. It'll be a very huge surprise if he actually turns it around. Meanwhile, the Bills, 26-7 winners over the Pittsburgh Steelers. Pittsburgh Steelers dropped to 6-6. And the Bills are now 8-4. Probably still not going to be able to win the AFC East, especially if the Patriots win tonight against the Giants. Bills are back on track. Meanwhile, the Steelers are in a dogfight with the Baltimore Ravens for the AFC North lead. I'm still going to say the Ravens are going to edge out the Steelers, especially with what the Steelers are dealing with at the quarterback position. Aaron Rodgers, look, he's old. He's fallen apart.
Mr. Rogers' neighborhood is on fire at this point, and him dealing with a broken left wrist. He's got three fractures in his left wrist. The only reason why he's playing is because none of those fractures are not displaced, so that's allowing him to be able to play, and it's just basically chalking up to pain tolerance. Now, give him credit. He's a man's man. There's no way in hell I would be out on the football field having 300-pound guys, you know, pancaking me like Joey Bosa did yesterday to cause the fumble. Also cut his nose, his bridge on his nose as well yesterday during that hit. So, look, the other thing with the Steelers is you're got a pretty good chance that this is going to be Mike Tomlin's first losing season after having, what, 18 in a row, 500 winning percentage or better. So it's... Can the Giants actually pry him away and bring him on board? Is he a good fit? And I really can't picture Mike Tomlin being the Giants head coach. And other people are saying they should bring on Mike McCarthy. And look, he's a retread. It didn't work in Dallas for both of them, for Tomlin and McCarthy. There's this history of coaches that win Super Bowls at one place never win another Super Bowl elsewhere. You've had coaches that get to the Super Bowl. You've had coaches that didn't win at their first stop, like Andy Reid, and then go to their second stop and win a ton of them. Dick Vermeil did the same thing. His first stop was with the Eagles, then made his way over to the St. Louis Rams. Jimmy Johnson won in Dallas but did not win in Miami. The list goes on and on. But as good as Coach Mike Tomlin is, I don't know if he wants to deal with the New York media. It's a different breed. But definitely got to give him an interview. Chargers. Talk about quarterbacks with broken hands. Herbert breaking one of his fingers on his non-throwing hand, but the Chargers end up winning 31-14. Raiders are now 2-10. Another crazy stat I heard last night. Brock Bowers, he got two touchdowns last night, right? Every time Brock Bowers scores for the Raiders end up losing. They're 0-6, apparently, this season, every time he scored in a game. So, I don't know, it just makes no sense to me. And then, in a thriller, I did not stay up to watch the end of this. I went to bed thinking that the Broncos were going to win. Broncos barely won, 27-26 in overtime. The Commanders scored a touchdown in overtime, and then they had the guts to go for two, and the Broncos were able to defend it and make the pass incomplete. Broncos are 10-2, currently sitting in first place in the AFC playoff picture. They would get home field advantage throughout the playoffs in a bye week. That got some weird tiebreaker over the Patriots. Even if the Patriots win tonight, they got this weird tiebreaker over them at the moment. I think it's due to strength of schedule, if I remember correctly. So, Commanders 3-9, but they had some fight. That's what you want to see. Teams that are not going to make the playoffs, you still want to see them compete. Dan Quinn, look, he's just had a really bad year. Jayden Daniels dislocating his elbow. There's an outside chance he actually might return this year. He says he wants to come back if he's cleared to play. I don't know if that's smart. Unfortunately, the other bigger picture in all this is Jayden Daniels just another RG3. He's a tall, lanky kind of quarterback. Is he just injury prone? He's had multiple significant injuries now, the latest being the dislocated elbow. So we'll see what happens going forward, but not the year for the Commanders. Meanwhile, the Broncos are just playing lights out football. They're now 10-2, and
Shoot, what is the head coach's name? I can't remember Sean's last name. I can't look it up. Oh, well. So, Broncos, first place overall in the AFC Conference. It is 6:39. 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Don't forget, coming up at the top of the hour, 7 o'clock, the Don, DJ Don, will be here in the studio from 7 to 8 tonight, playing music from the 1980s, rock and pop songs from the 1980s is the theme for DJ Don's show tonight. Say that one time fast. And what else are we going to talk about? We got 20 minutes. I don't know if I got 20 minutes in me. I've already been talking for close to an hour, considering I did a few minutes before 6 o'clock here. So, UAlbany men's basketball. UAlbany men's basketball. It's a dumpster fire. Now, you can call me up and say, wait a minute, James, they won yesterday. They beat Oneonta, for crying out loud. They're a D3 school when it comes to college basketball, folks. Don't toot your horn because they beat up Oneonta, whatever their nickname is, Red Dragons, I think. They beat the Red Dragons of Oneonta. Now, I love Oneonta. Don't get me wrong. It's actually where my family's from. They got an awesome place for barbecue food, Brooks Barbecue, down at the East End. But other than that, they're really not a high-level school when it comes to athletics, okay? UAlbany getting that win on Sunday means absolutely nothing. It's about the two losses prior to that that are really alarming, okay? The first being against a school that when you go in your bathroom, you'll find the name of that school in your bathroom, Colgate. They lost 69-67 to a toothpaste team. I know they're Ivy League, but they're Ivy League. That's the point. They should not be losing to games that belong to the Ivy League. And then that game against Fordham, I actually tortured myself the other night and put it on the radio. I'm like, all right, let's see how they stack up against Fordham. Okay, they had a nail biter with Colgate. Maybe they can get themselves on the right track and be competitive with Fordham. And for the first half, they were kind of hanging in there, down 9. Okay, Fordham second half, they rip off an 18-2 start in the second half and never looked back. In fact, 63 seconds into the game, Fordham took the lead. They never relinquished the lead whatsoever for the rest of the game. Christian Henry, whoever he is, got 29 points for Fordham. And UAlbany is now 3-6. And they have a number of conference games left remain on the schedule. This is Dwayne Killing's fifth year as head coach of the university. He's on a contract year. I've said it countless times, he shouldn't be brought back. We all know the reasons why. It's not just due to what he's doing, wins and losses, but also pending lawsuits, civil suits that are still not resolved, all of the behind-the-scenes nonsense to allow him to stay here in the first place still baffles me. I swear I'm the only person that talks about it at this point in a way where you take a step back and say, really? This is what the university is content with, to have this guy represent the university? Really? Again, they could be 9-0.
and I would feel the same way. But that's where we're at. And we'll see how the rest of the season pans out. That'll do it. It is 6:44, so I'm going to wrap it up a little bit early. I still got the music to play, so if you want to listen to that, they'll be on momentarily. Schedule-wise, we got this Saturday is the 6th, so I will be at my other show up in Saratoga at Skidmore College. 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And then a week from tonight, I will be here. Yes, I will be here a week from tonight doing my show 6 o'clock to 7 o'clock. 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And that will do it. Let me get the music queued up here. I'm going to do one more quick plug for the annual holiday show at No Fun Saturday, December 20th. It's the annual Pony in the Pancake holiday show. Opening for Pony is Los Espos, Huntress Wizard, Cooper Hawk, The Bell Curves, Haley Moly, Nathan Meltz, and Electric Turtle. So go to No Fun's website for more information on tickets. Saturday, December 20th, the annual Pony in the Pancake holiday show happens at No Fun in downtown Troy. DJ Don on the air at 7 o'clock. He'll be on momentarily playing rock and pop 80s songs for an hour from 7 to 8. Right now, though, I'm going to play a new song from Converge. They got a new album coming out in February. This is one of the singles off the track of the album. It's called Love Is Not Enough. And I will catch you on Saturday. Be careful out there tomorrow. We're going to get a significant amount of snow. At least 6 inches, they're saying, if not more. So just be careful driving. If you're able to stay home, might be a good idea. Have yourselves a great evening. And as always, everyone out there, please be safe.

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4: 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I will be your DJ for the hour, DJ Don, coming at you with Don's Rock Rewind. Folks, we have a show for you tonight, as we do every Monday night, 7 to 8. Well, besides last week, because, you know, Thanksgiving break. How was everybody's Thanksgiving breaks? You can't talk to me, but I can talk to you. Mine was pretty all right. A lot of food. I probably gained, like, what, 20 pounds? So, you know, a lot better than eating a lot of, you know, dining hall food from the college. Not to, you know, diss on them or anything. I like their food, too, but can't beat mom's cooking. Anyway, we got an 80s rock and like kind of with pop, like very heavy 80s, like towards the end of the show. We got Fleetwood Mac to start us off, and then we got Paul Simon, and then we go over to like Foreigner and Yes and Corey Hart and a whole bunch of others. So if those names ring a bell and they sound interesting, then please stay tuned. However, before we get into the shenanigans and all the kit and caboodle, here is an event going on in your local Albany area. Drum roll, brrr, I have to find one. I came here very last second. Okay, here's one going on in your local Albany area on Saturday, December 6th. No Fun Troy will be hosting Mini Beast, Flavor, Brower, and SWRM. I guess that means Swarm. Yes, I'm going to say that Swarm. I'm going to just say SWRM, too. I don't know. Anyway, again, that is December 6th, Mini Beast, Flavor, Brower, and Swarm performing at No Fun Troy. So if that sounds fun and you would like to learn more information, please feel free to visit nofuntroy.com for ticketing and all that sort of jazz. Now, folks, without any further ado, here is Little Lies by Fleetwood Mac. Please sit back, relax, and enjoy.

That was Come On Eileen by Dexy's Midnight Runners. Am I saying that right? Probably even not. I'm going to say Dexy, though. Dexy sounds right to me. It looks right to me, too, so I'm going to say they're the band's name, Dexy. Anyway, Come On Eileen by Dexy's Midnight Runners. And then we had, of course, You Can Call Me Al by Paul Simon. That's All by Genesis. And, of course, the first one being Little Eyes by Fleetwood Mac. Folks, up next, we are bringing up the pace a little bit. We're bringing it up a notch with the 80s and pop and what have you. First is Love is a Battlefield by Pat Ben... Oh my goodness, I can't speak today. Pat Benatar. Pat Benatar. Oh my... All right. I've only had a little bit of sleep today, Plath guys. I'm so sorry. Anyway, here is Pat Benatar with Love is a Battlefield. Please sit back, relax, and enjoy. Unless you're driving, then don't sit back and relax. Keep your foot on that pedal and keep a moving. Here she comes.

That was You Keep Me Hanging On by Kim Wilde. And the previous song you heard was Love is a Battlefield by Pat Benatar. I'll get it right one day. Folks, why am I talking right after all this? You may be wondering. Aren't you supposed to keep playing the music and, you know, not talk and just let me listen to my music, DJ Don? What the heck? I am talking because this next song I am going to dedicate to a special lady in my life. That is, of course, my mother. My mother is very special to me, and I love her very much. I appreciate everything she's done for me, everything she did for Thanksgiving. She cooked an amazing meal for me and my friends that, or not friends, but my friend I brought over from college for Thanksgiving dinner, so I appreciate everything she did for that. And this song, next song I'm playing, reminds me a lot about her just because she used to play this a lot in the car. So up next is Betty Davis Eyes by Kim Carnes. Plays in joy.

That was Relax, Come Fighting by Frankie Goes to Hollywood. And then, of course, we had all the other songs I played prior, like Cruel Summer by Bananarama, Sunglasses at Night by Corey Hard, Owner of a Lonely Heart by Yes, Cold as Ice by Foreigner, and, of course, the song dedicated to Mama. That was Betty Davis Eyes by Kim Carnes. Is it Carnes? I'm going to say I'm butchering everybody's name tonight. Oh, my goodness. I apologize, everybody. So that was almost the last song of the set. We got one more song coming up by Don Henley, and of course, after every set, we have the great, the amazing, the superb, your favorite step uncle. So please, if you like the tunes after the show, of course, and if you just tuned in just to listen to her show, then, you know, by all means, wait until my song's over, then listen to hers. I don't know. I'm just babbling like a little babble baby. But yeah, that you can catch me every Monday night, 7 to 8. I think I have about one or two more shows left before winter break comes along. And then, you know, the whole of December and January, no DJ Don, unfortunately. I know everybody's weeping very sadly. That's all I got for everybody. Catch me every... I just said that already, but... Please enjoy this last little number before the next show, The Boys of Summer by Don Henley. Please sit back, relax, enjoy all that fun jazz, and this has been your friendly neighborhood DJ Don signing off.

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0: Sorry, WCDB will be right back once we've resolved some technical difficulties. While you wait, enjoy some calming animal sounds, courtesy of the Animal Sanctuary.
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I wanna show you my, oh, my blueprints for my dream boots. 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

and put them on record. Yeah. I'll give you a second. I want to add authenticity to your tape. So when it's sold out in the stream, you all can know this was a real party. These are poems circulating throughout the nation. Everybody's bad and everybody's tough, but how many people are intelligent enough to open up their eyes and see through the lies, discipline themselves, yourself to stay alive? Not many. That's why the universe sent me today on this stage with this to say. The rich will get richer and the poor will get poorer. In the final hour, many heads will lose power. What does the rich versus poor really mean? Psychologically, it means you gotta pick your team. When someone says the rich gets richer, visualize wealth and put yourselves in the picture. The rich get richer because they work toward rich. The poor get poorer because they mind can't switch from the ghetto. Let go. It's not a novelty. You can love your neighborhood without loving poverty. Follow me. Every mother, father, son, daughter. There's no reason to fear the new world order. We must order the whole new world to pay us. The new world order and the old state chaos. The big brother watching over you is a lie, you see. Hip hop could build its own secret society. But first, you and I got to unify. Stop the negativity and control our creativity. The rich is getting richer. So why we ain't richer? Could it be we still thinking like niggas? Educate yourselves. Make your worldview bigger. Visualize what?